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2: You mentioned hygiene, sis.
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2: We had one bathroom in our house in Pinetown. 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
2: Dubai, their crown prince, has ordered that the term housewife be replaced immediately with generation shaper in official communications. 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

0: need more. There's oversimplification. 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
2: Change Stamped. 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

0: It's hard to say that I'd rather stay awake when I'm asleep, because my dreams are bursting at the seams.
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0: Dubai, their crown prince has ordered that the term housewife be replaced immediately with generation shaper in official communications. And I love this. And I do believe that there are other roles that do need more. There's oversimplification. And I think that maybe you are in a job, perhaps, and you want to change that. Now is the time to do it.
1: So I think for our lovely, beautiful street sweepers that make our city beautiful, their title should be changed to environment beautification expert.
0: Thank you very much. 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
2: 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I thought of another one.
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2: I have.
0: Yeah?
2: A doctor.
0: Yes.
2: Is a human mechanic.
0: You know what? Next time I visit a doctor, I'm going to say, hey, doc, check what's under the hood. 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
1: 94.5. Good morning and welcome to it. I am Tash V. It is 5 o'clock on this Saturday morning. I am with you all the way until 7 o'clock, keeping you company with some lacquer music. And I'm looking forward to spending the next 2 hours with you. I'm feeling book fever. Yes, please. I'm in my book jersey, ready to back the boys. A lot of bees this morning. But you know what? It's a Saturday. Let's kick it off with being nice to each other. Olivia Dean.

0: That's Sunflower Hour on KFN 94.5. I'm Tash V, and welcome to it. It's your Saturday sunrise. I cannot believe that it's July. What happened? I feel like we're already halfway through July. Time is flying. I had a little giggle because I ended up having a meme sent to me yesterday by a friend saying it's this thing called millennials. Gen Zs are complaining because millennials need to stop please using the thumbs up icon. Nee mense, waar het ons verkeerd gegaan? Are they finding it that they don't enjoy the tone and it's passive aggressive? I mean, look, some things I can understand if you're reading incorrectly into tone, but this is what happens when you send messages. I will interpret it one way and think you can say it in a whole different way. Or, you know, sometimes I'm just going, cool, meeting you now for a coffee, and someone says, lekker. Or if you know you're meeting at 11, sorry, I'm a minute late. Cool, thumbs up, got you. Or, you know, sometimes it really just, it's not that deep. It's not that deep. And here we are. Please, can we remove the thumb emoticon or thumbs up emoticon because our Gen Zs are feeling a little sensey? I'm concerned for our future. I mean, let's not even get started on this topic. But more positively, I do have a little Saturday shimmy on the way, but there's still some fabulous music as well. Next up, our very own EB Inglis with Favorite Distraction.
1: No

0: Oh yeah, it's a little Meghan Trainor with Get In Girl. Woohoo! It's always just the best. I know I'm on my own, okay, at 5 o'clock in the morning, but here we are having a jewel on KFM 94.5. Well, I personally am, and I don't know where you are, if you're on the road, if you're getting up to go for your Saturday long run, if you're doing a little cycle. Ah, speaking of cycling, the Tour de France kicks off today, plus the books are playing. I mean, let's be honest, there is so much sport happening at the moment. There's Wimbledon. I feel like I need 12 television screens just to keep going with, and there's Formula One. There is so much happening. Plus there's the Women's Cricket World Cup that's happening. It's a lot. It's a lot. But I think the best way to get us in this mood for a Saturday is that you need to tell me what's going to put you in the mood. It is time to send me your Saturday shimmy. Put it in a voice note. Send it to me on 082-945-0940 and tell me, what is that song that just gets you in the geest for the weekend? Or just whenever you need a pick-me-up, a lift-me-up, what is that one song that you go, oh, I just need to listen to a bit of... Send it to me in a voice note, 082-945-0940. And I'll be playing that in about 20 minutes or so. And who knows, it could be yours.
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3: 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It was smooth. Well done to us. I'm very proud of the city.
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0: Yes, he was a man enough for me. That's Toni Braxton on KFM 94.5. You're listening to Tash V and it is 5:43 on this Saturday morning. I'm sure most of you are getting up and at 'em if you are already listening to the radio, or you're waking up and just smoothing, easing into your morning. I mean, I know I say that at 5:45. I mean, who's smoothing anything into anywhere at this hour? Maybe your kids have woken you up. It's still school holidays. How's that going, parents? How are you? How are you? But no, on a serious note, I think we need to get the groove going. So Saturday shimmy. I've asked you to send me your Saturday shimmy. That song that just gives you the chias, gets you in a mood, doesn't matter what's gone on. You just put that song on and you're like, yes, please, that's my baby. Send it to me in a voice note, 082-945-0940, and I could be playing it next. Don't go anywhere. We've still got some awesome music. Tate McRae and X's.
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0: Yes, that is Hold On, Ricky Tyler on KFM 94.5. Now, I did ask for your Saturday shimmy. What is that song that's got you in the mood or getting you in the mood? And I did get a voice note. And I, you know what, there's no other song that would be better fitting than this. Let's take a listen.
1: Good morning, Tazvi.
0: Goeiemôre.
1: I would really like to listen to the South African anthem, Sister Bettina. All right.
0: Mm-hmm. There you have it. Ladies and gentlemen, enjoy the game today. My Thorns.
2: Sister Bettina. All right. In the meantime. Oh, shit. It's happening tonight.

0: Yes. Boom. Go, Booker. Go. Cannot wait for tonight. We're going to have to just show them who's boss. Hey, little time for a little showdown between London, good old England here. Yes. Excellent. Well, let's get straight back to the fabulous tunes. We're almost into the second hour of the show. And gosh, what a jam. I was having another dance-off with myself here in studio. Don't go anywhere. We've still got Love Again by Dua Lipa taking us to the top of the hour.
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1: Yes, you are listening to myself, Tash V, on KFM 94.5. And I cannot believe we're already in the second hour of the show. Welcome to it if you've just tuned in. I got a lovely message in here saying, "Morning, Tash. Thank you for kickstarting my Saturday. I always tune in first thing while getting ready before heading out for a run. Thanks for the tunes." Well, it is my pleasure that I aim to please. That's why we're here. Great music, good vibes, getting you up and ready for your weekend. I hope it's going to be a fabulous one. I'm looking forward to mine. Although, having said that, I'm going to be here most of the day because I am going to head out after this, go for a little cycle, and then I'm in for Mitch Matiana this afternoon, getting you ready for pre-game vibes. I'll be keeping you company again later on today from 2 until 6 p.m. But right now, we need to get back to Mr. Bruno Mars because he knows how to do it just perfectly right. I just might.

Oh, yes. Falling by Majozi, one of our own. South Africa really has impeccable taste when it comes to artists. We have got one talented bunch of humans, and I'm proud. I am proud. Well, welcome to it. You are listening to KFM 94.5. I am Tash V with you all the way until 7 o'clock. We've only got about 40 minutes left of the show. But let's get in the groove. It's a Saturday morning. It's not raining. And the weather will be coming up at 5:30. So don't go anywhere. We've still got Friends with Marshmello and Anna Marie coming up next.

0: Yes, it is Sunny Days. I love that at the end there, the Coca-Cola can that's opening up. It's awesome. Sound effects for the wind there. Oh my word, I cannot believe how fast the time is going. Sunny Days, Matt Shaw on KFM 94.5. And I did say to you that the weather is coming up in just a bit, so I will be filling you in on what is happening. But I'm just thinking about this afternoon. Okay, I am in for Mitch Matiana from 2 till 6. And obviously the Springboks are playing against England. So are you, I mean, obviously it's going to be taking place at Ellis Park. And that means that if you are in Josie, you can maybe, in fact, I was actually going to go to the game, but things worked out. It was a bit crazy and I actually couldn't get there. It wouldn't have made it in time. So long story short, to all those that are going to the game, I'm very jealous. But are you if you've got tickets to go, I mean, I know some people that are like, nah, I'd rather just watch at home. It's easier. Which is great, but when it's a big game like this, I don't know if I'll ever turn down a ticket. I mean, I still love, even if it's a DHL game, a Curry Cup game, that's also coming up this afternoon. That championship is happening. We are there for it. I love a little bit of a stadium vibe. I do know some people prefer to watch at home. I don't know. What are you getting up to today? Are you going to... Well, I mean, if you're in Joburg, then you're listening. Great. Enjoy the game if you are going. But if the game is taking place nearby, do you prefer to actually just chill at home or anything? Any excuse to go and watch the game? I must say, I'm a stadium girl. I love it. I love the chias. I love the vibe. It is epic. Not to fail to mention the fact that I absolutely love sport and love rugby. I mean, it really is in our DNA, is it not? Well, the weather is coming up shortly, and so is your useless fact. And would you rather? Don't go anywhere. We're coming up straight after this.
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You're listening to myself, Tash V, on KFM 94.5. And it is now time to take a look at your weather. Let's see what is happening in and around the Western Cape. There's going to be a bit of a chilly start across the province this morning. Kelfinia drops to a freezing minus 1 degree, reaching a high of 17 degrees, while Sutherland is even colder at minus 3 before warming up to about 13 degrees with widespread frost to start the day. And then Beaufort West begins on 4 degrees, climbing to a high of 16. Stellenbosch starting out at a crisp 5 degrees with highs of 18 degrees, and Knysna reaching highs of 19 degrees, while Hermanus enjoys a milder 13 degrees with highs of 18. And then most areas can expect dry conditions with high-level cloud, plenty of sunshine, and no rain on the cards. And then finally, in the Mother City, Cape Town starts the day at a crisp 11 degrees, climbing to a rather pleasant 18 degrees this afternoon. You can expect a mix of high-level cloud and sunshine, making for a beautiful winter's day. So hopefully that gives you a better idea of what to wear, what to do, and get out there and enjoy the weekend. Let's get straight back to the music. It's Trumpets, Jason Derulo. I love this one, even if he has to say his name at the beginning of every song.

0: That's Shoulda Never and Kalani with Usher on KFM 94.5. And you are on KFM and you are wherever you are this morning, going out for a bit of exercise, waking up, maybe lying in bed. I don't know, the kids have maybe woken you up, whatever it is. Let's have a little think about this. Would you rather? Would you rather? 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

0: Oh, sorry, I'm here for someone else. Benson Boone on KFM 94.5. I love that song. 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I asked you the question, would you rather have unlimited time shopping in Woolworths? 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I'd rather have unlimited shopping time at Woolworths. Okay, Renee, well, I hope you feel better. And Yola saying, unlimited shopping at Woolies, that's a no-brainer. Let's hear what Bianca had to say.
1: Hello, good morning.
0: Morning.
1: Goeiemôre. I would definitely go with number two.
0: Option number two it is. So, unlimited travel with no luggage restrictions. Let's hear what Marie had to say.
2: I'd rather have unlimited Woolies. What's nice about them, you can buy your clothes there. You can buy everything in your Woolies.
0: Absolutely, you can buy everything in your Woolies. 100%. I know. It's neck and neck here, but I'm still going to go with traveling because, you know, those experiences, those memories, man oh man, there is nothing quite like it. I really say travel is a huge blessing because you really just, you get such perspective in life. And I can tell you right now, if I got the option to travel for free anyway, I would take it. This girl loves to travel. Pak my tas vandag en ek klim op 'n vliegtuig. But, you know, we'll be back next week with another Would You Rather. Until then, let's get straight back to the music. We've still got Faker Streets, our very own local Liam Berger, bringing up the tunes now.
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0: Diamonds, Sam Smith on KFM 94.5. And that concludes my beautiful morning with you hanging out on KFM. And I will be back this afternoon from 2 to 6. I am in for Mitch Matiana. But up next, I leave you with your eyewitness news with Edward and the one and only Stan Mars.
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2: Thank you, Tash, and a very good morning. Parliament's Portfolio Committee Chairperson Ian Cameron says they're yet to receive the full details of how law enforcement spent the millions allocated to monitor activities related to the anti-illegal migration marches this week. The SAPS reportedly rolled out a 600 million rand security plan aimed at maintaining law and order during the demonstrations on the 30th of June to ensure public safety at the countrywide protests. Cameron says the committee will have a thorough look into the spending, adding it also wants answers on how the state was able to mobilize such significant resources at short notice.
3: The big challenge here is as well, what was the cost of private security? Did the state pay for the additional private security, or was it an act of goodwill from the industry? If it is the latter, we would need to really investigate how that money was spent.
2: The second Public Works and Infrastructure Summit has ended with consensus that South Africa needs to urgently find a solution to slow infrastructure delivery. Yesterday, leaders from across government and industry have called for better coordination, stronger accountability, and greater investment in skills to rebuild public confidence in the country's infrastructure systems. And pop superstar Taylor Swift and American footballer player Travis Kelce have officially tied the knot. Last night's event, officiated by actor and comedian Adam Sandler, led to the closing of the busy Madison Square Garden in Manhattan, attended by the likes of actor Hugh Grant, singer Benson Boone, and model Gigi Hadid. In the run-up to the star-studded nuptials, hordes of fans gathered in the area, singing some of Swift's songs and some trying to climb the scaffolding to see the festivities better. To the weather now, starting off cloudy with some morning frost in the eastern interior, otherwise a fine and cool to cold day ahead for the Western Cape. Cape Town reaching a high of 18, Vredendal 20, Beaufort West 16 and George 19 degrees. Once again, the top story in Eyewitness News at this hour. Parliament's Police Committee Chairperson Ian Cameron says they're yet to receive the full details of how law enforcement spent the millions allocated to monitor activities related to the anti-illegal migration marches this week.
1: 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He is Lekker. And he is serving you the weekend. Because you have earned it. 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

0: KFM 94.5 Weekend Breakfast, Stan Mars with you till 10 o'clock. Good morning, welcome to the show. In for the ride this morning at 7:16, pure magic from John Legend, Sabrina Carpenter. Olivia Rodrigo dropped dead right. Edward, goeiemorgen.
1: Hello, Stan.
0: How goes?
1: I'm perfectly adequate, thank you. How are you?
0: How am I?
1: Yes. Ach, doch.
0: Time for battle.
1: Oh, I thought we were starting off on a good note.
0: This is a great note.
1: Well, okay.
0: It's KFM 94.5. If you want to be of assistance to young Edward,
1: well, okay,
0: feel free to do that at 0829450940. Because I have a feeling young Edward is going to need all the help he can get here today.
1: What accent are you going for?
0: I don't know.
1: Okay.
0: I was just going with it.
1: Young Edward is going to need all the help.
0: I like it.
1: Okay.
0: Anyway, you're going to lose now.
1: Okay.
0: 0829450940.
1: Vote of confidence.
0: Help Edward lose in style, though.
1: At least you called me young.
0: Yeah, 100%. No, I'm looking for the name of an artist. Right. 0829450940. This person was a tape operator.
1: Okay.
0: Hold on, I'm getting there.
1: I was literally thinking of how old I am and thinking Windows 3.5 and how come you're with a tape operator, yeah?
0: Tape operator?
1: What is that?
0: I think it's those old reel-to-reels.
1: Wait, there is an artist that actually was spotted. They were doing recordings and whatever. Yeah? Yeah, give me more clues.
0: Right.
1: Yeah.
0: Then said person went up in the organization.
1: Yeah.
0: He became a T-boy. He became a T-boy.
1: Okay.
0: By this organization.
1: Yes.
0: Right? Then, after elevating himself from tape operator to T-boy, for some or other reason, presenting T in one of the studios, person's voice on a microphone that was on was heard.
1: Yeah.
0: And producer Stock Aitken Waterman asked said person, can you actually sing? And he lay down a couple of lines that shot him. Sharon, you're spot on.
1: Well, there we
0: go. To superstardom.
1: Uh-huh.
0: Superstardom, right?
1: Yeah.
0: Emo, correct. Said person is also a carpenter. He hid his youthful gingerhead looks before the release of his music video. Early radio listeners assumed the booming baritone vocals belonged to a American R&B singer, which is not. He's British.
1: What? No, this can't be David Bowie.
0: Nominated for a Grammy Award for Best New Artist in 1989. Famously lost to Tracy Chapman, though.
1: He deserved to win, I suppose.
0: Tape operator.
1: Tape operator, T-boy, and then elevated to singer who is a redhead, but people didn't know that at the time.
0: He retired briefly, and this could help you.
1: Uh-huh.
0: At the height of his fame in 1993, he retired at the age of 27 to focus on his family, returning to the music industry years later.
1: Okay, I know it's not Simply Red because he didn't hide his gingerness. Also, I don't
0: Daryl, you
1: British.
0: Are spot on, Daryl.
1: Ek moet weet. It's not David Bowie, is it?
0: Jy is die probleem.
1: Nee, David Bowie is nie 'n natuurlike rooi kop.
0: Jy is die probleem.
1: Okay.
0: Help Edward if you think you know the answer.
1: I'm trying to think of British redheads that I know.
0: Just give up already.
1: Well, okay, that's a vote of confidence.
0: Just give up already. Alison, spot on.
1: Oh, wait, are you trying to actually give up? Is that I man? Is that I Rick Roller? It was the trolling thing. This I

0: Take Me Back in Time is all about the classics. Kay from 94.5, it's Week in Breakfast. Stan Mars with you till 10 o'clock. 7:24. Benedict says, Stan, can you please play something new of Rick Astley? I don't think there's anything new. He came out of retirement, I think, in the late 90s, early 2000s. He started recording again, and he kind of disappeared after that. I'll do some research, though. I don't want to just... Anyway, you have a fan.
1: Well,
0: yeah.
1: Okay.
2: Well done to him. He's a sharp little boy today, isn't he?
1: I'm nearly 40.
3: Hi, good morning. Is it Rick Astley?
1: As I.
0: And of course, Sharon. Of course.
4: We need new clues, Stan. You've used that one before. So that made me get the answer after 2 seconds.
0: 2 seconds.
1: 2 seconds. That's why I remember the tape
5: and
1: thing.
5: If it's Doc Aitken and Waterman, it can only be Rick Astley.
1: Oh,
5: Lord. Heaven help us.
1: There's a thing that people used to do on the internet called to Rickroll someone.
0: Yeah, no, I've heard of it. Okay. I've heard of it.
1: That is literally saying, oh, check out this link, whatever, whatever, and then...
0: But had I said that, you would have gotten it.
1: Nee, dit is waar. Anybody would have gotten it.
0: K from 94.5, 7:25. Anthony Teixeira has the latest sports at 7:30 as we get ready to touch base with the young Edward. Yes, we get ready for Morocco, who I support versus his beloved Canada that eliminated our beloved Bafana Bafana. Shame on you.
1: Probably learn the Canadian national anthem at some point.
0: Well, there you go. You're the biggest fan.
1: It's probably boring.
0: Yes, Tyler.

0: 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It's Weekend Breakfast. Stan Mars with you till 10 o'clock. Trust you all. 7:31. Thank you for all your love on our social media platforms. We'll do it again after 8 with Edward. Guess the artist. You'd be surprised how many people got it right today. Normally, most people get it wrong. Or, alternatively, I'm just getting much better with giving away clues. Anthony DeShera's got the latest sport after this.
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9: Good morning, I'm Anthony Tejeda. The FIBA World Cup Round of 32 wrapped up overnight. Argentina survived a scare against Cabo Verde as it ended 1-1 after 90 minutes. And then in added extra time, the South Americans took the lead through Martinez, only for Cabral to equalize. Heartbreaking there was an own goal which sent the Africans packing. Meanwhile, a lackluster lethargic Ghana out after they lost 1-0 to Colombia. And Egypt held their nerve in a 4-2 penalty shootout victory against Australia after it ended 1-1. In tennis, the third Grand Slam of the year saw the third round get underway at Wimbledon. Novak Djokovic equaled Roger Federer's record of most singles matches won at the grass court major, while he brought up 105 wins. It didn't go all his way as he needed a fourth set tiebreak to beat Arthur Rinderknecht.
10: You know, there's, I think, even more focus on every single point, you know, trying to make a mini break. And it's really focusing on the present moment and what you can control. Yeah, a lot of tension, a lot of nerves on the court. It was hard to play. I thought he did all he could to take me out of the comfort zone.
9: Also at the All England Club, straight set victories for men's number one Yannick Sinner, Alejandro Davidovic Fokina, as well as Felix Auger-Aliassime. In cricket, England and India will meet in the second T20 of their 5-match series. They'll be hoping the rain which washed out the opener will stay away in Manchester. First ball expected at 3:30. While in Test cricket, Sri Lanka reached 338 for 5 by day one stumps in the second test against the West Indies. World Athletics have maintained the ban on Russian and Belarusian competitors. This comes in the midst of the International Olympic Committee urging sports federations to allow Belarus to compete. We know now the full list of finalists for the Eugene Diamond meeting. racing. SA's Prudence Sekgodise in the women's 800 meters, and former undisputed boxing heavyweight champ Alexandra Usyk is reportedly in talks over potential farewell fight against Deontay Wilder. Anthony Teixeira, Eyewitness News Sport.

0: Sky from 94.5. It's Weekend Breakfast. 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Thank you for all your love on our social media platforms. Anthony De Sera returns at 8:30 with more sports. Edward at the top of the hour. You and I, we do what we do, playing you the world's greatest music. What's on your mind as we get ready to do battle? The Boca in action. We're going to talk about it after 8 today. Realistically, how strong is that English squad? I think they're pretty, pretty strong. But I'm more interested to hear what you have to say. What do you think? Where's the smart money on? Today, Saturday, July 4th, Ellis Park Stadium in Joburg. Really? Ellis Park Stadium? I don't think I've been to Ellis Park Stadium, but some of the things that I've heard from the people that live in Joburg, I mean, we've got a world-class stadium down the road from where I'm sitting right now. Afani Pat, which I think is incredible. 20 away from six. Also, has the Springbok games become too expensive for you and I? Because now prices need to be dropped, etc., because there's a lot of people that can't afford tickets. And I think, based on the last match I saw out in Klebega, it is a travesty. It's almost criminal to see a half-empty stadium for a Springbok game. What are your thoughts? 0829450940.
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0: Believer. Okay, from 94.5, Tatterwood from 8, Edward goes live at the top of the hour. 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
1: Hi, good morning, Mr. Mars. Good morning, Mr. Stan. Yeah, look, it's going to be a tight game today. If the Springboks don't get their defense right and first-time tackles, I think England will run through us, especially with a back line that's so on fire. And, main thing is just first-time tackle and make sure that the discipline is there. And also offsides, high tackles. So little as possible that we need to give away penalties because they will punish us. But Springboks all the way.
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0: from 94.5, Jethro Tate. It's called Sad. 8 o'clock news on the way with Edward, also the biggest English supporter. Your prediction for your beloved English versus my beloved Springboks, can you believe it? No, it's shocked.
1: Quite. Okay, now I need to...
0: Yeah, 100%.
1: I need to pull my head out of the football thing because I'm used to like saying two
0: also,
1: and
0: Also, he supports,
1: one
0: is a Canadian football
1: Canadian
0: supporter.
1: Canadian as I'm well, yeah.
0: 100%. So when, obviously, Bafana went down in flames, said person was celebrating here. A colleague from Cape Talk is here.
1: I didn't even get
0: station.
1: To watch it.
0: Sarah's an absolute shock.
2: Explain yourself.
1: Okay.
0: Yeah. No, you can attack him. Your mic is on, Sarah.
2: Oh, is it? Where am I here?
0: There you go.
1: Any of
2: listen,
1: them, apparently.
2: Listen to my voice. Yeah. Listen to my mm-hmm. voice, and mm-hmm. people assume that I would support the country in which I grew up. But not this girl. Born and bred mm-hmm. in South there Africa. Come on the buckle. What are you doing, Edward?
1: It's like, to what extent do I have to defend myself
0: no.
1: in front of Stan?
0: No, hold
1: who
0: on.
1: Makes these accusations.
0: No, listen,
1: yeah,
0: I'm a firm believer that uh-huh. you can support who you want to. You obviously were in support of Canada, and he's supporting Canada again to beat Morocco because it's just the kind of person that he is. But uh-huh. my beloved Springboks are doing battle against the English today.
1: They are.
0: Your score prediction, though, please.
1: Well,
0: Ellis Park Stadium.
1: Okay. I like 27-31. That feels like a good one.
0: 27-31. Sarah, what do you say?
2: 25-17.
0: 25-17 for Springboks? Shame on you.
1: Well, okay. Can I just do the news? You know, like, why do I even come in here? I should be doing news in a different little booth.
0: Well, time for news from okay. the biggest English supporter. Here's Edward.
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1: A very good morning. I am ashamed. Some criminologists are arguing that this week's widespread demonstrations against illegal migration have exposed gaps in law enforcement visibility. That's the opinion touted by Chris Kanyane, who says communities deserve consistent police presence instead of heightened visibility exclusively during special operations. Law enforcement was out in full force during the June 30th protests, monitoring the 120 demonstrations across the country, ultimately arresting some 900 people. While acknowledging the police's efforts to maintain safety and public order, Kanyane believes the operation has raised valid safety concerns among communities.
4: Ultimately, the real challenge is finding the right balance. SAPS must be able to respond to national emergencies while also ensuring that local police stations have enough vehicles.
1: Focusing on the mother city now, economist Marie Huchtsmeyer believes it's unlikely that the Seapoint property market will be negatively impacted by the development of affordable housing in the area. Huchtsmeyer was commenting on a constitutional court ruling that found the Western Cape government performed inadequate public consultation before selling the Tafelberg school property in 2015. The Apex Court also found the Cape Town municipality and provincial government had not done enough to address Cape Town's affordable housing shortage. Huchtsmeyer believes the affordable housing in Seapoint may be a welcome addition to the community.
5: I think most owners of these luxury apartments and highly expensive tiny little pads will be quite happy if their domestic workers live nearby. They might have less of a guilt feeling.
1: And moving abroad, Mexico City is dealing with what its citizens are calling Mexican Batman, as a vigilante has been catching and tying thieves to lampposts. Photos have been going viral of particularly alleged motorcycle thieves who were thoroughly duct taped to street lights, along with the motorcycles, for community members to find the next morning. Many of the suspected thieves also had fake moustaches drawn on them, and some had the word ratero, thief, written on their foreheads. Local police have requested that the individual or individuals stop taking the law into their own hands. To the weather now, starting off cloudy with some morning frost in the eastern interior, otherwise a fine and cool to cold day ahead for the Western Cape. Cape Town reaching a high of 18, Clan William 20, Ladysmith 16 and Knysna 19 degrees. Once again, the top story in Eyewitness News at this hour. Some criminologists are arguing that this week's widespread demonstrations against illegal migration have exposed gaps in law enforcement visibility.
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0: Alex Warren, Fever Dream, KFM 94.5, 11 off take. We're getting ready to do battle. Booker up against England today. Your prediction 0829450940. It's a big sporting weekend. How is the fitness journey going? Because we're also getting ready for Blisters for Bread. Apparently, you've signed up for a 10 kilometer. How's the preparation?
1: Okay. Apparently. Okay. I do my tiny exercises in the evenings, 5 basic exercises.
0: Right.
1: Yeah. Don't laugh. Oh, wow. Okay, it's actually an exercise routine developed by the Canadian Air Force, which now, in retrospect, supporting Canadian football makes sense.
0: Well. Diesel van der Vest is on the way. We'll touch base with her with our Feel Good Fitness Guide. But young Edward firmly behind the English rugby team today. Where does your loyalty lie? They're doing battle, of course, at Alice Park Stadium. Have you been to Alice Park?
1: Mm-mm. It's not duur, man. It's fair.
0: Waar is hij in Johannesburg?
1: Wat bedoel je, waar is hij? I'm here in Cape Town.
0: Waar is die stadium? Is it Joburg, Pretoria?
1: Oh, it is Joburg.
0: Yeah. Joburg.
1: Yeah. No, the Metro Police are doing the things. They're doing the traffic controls. Or stories over work. Kan lekker baie detail daaroor gee. As jy sou wou.
0: Nee, natuurlik wil ek weet.
1: Really?
0: Grandpa says England 28-22. Couple of messages coming in that don't speak very kindly to you because of the teams that you support, but
1: I'll be shocked.
0: Yeah, it is what it is. 12 minutes after 8, we're going to go back in time with Gwen Stefani and her late, or just the ex-husband. Do I want to say the late husband?
1: Because
0: he's alive.
1: I see.
0: With that one song that... I'm not quizzing you, but you obviously know what song it is.
1: Oh, is this going to be Don't Speak for No Doubt? Ah, there we go.

0: I played this No Doubt Gwen Stefani for my 24-year-old daughter the other day, and she'd never heard of No Doubt. She didn't realize that Gwen Stefani was in No Doubt and was quite surprised to find that out.
1: The most music.
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0: Mikasa, came from 94.5. It's Weekend Breakfast, 8:21. It's Do This. 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
0: Morgen, morgen, morgen. As you hear it with Bokke in the Engelse.
3: Ek is, Stan, ek is. En wat denk jy? Wat gaan die telling wees?
0: Man, to be honest with you, I'm probably thinking like 27-20. Adam's daar. Wat denk jy?
3: I'm thinking about the same. I think it's going to be a little bit tight. But I must say, the geest, everyone's already just talking about it. On the socials, outside, when you're out on a run, people are just really looking forward to that game.
0: What's happening in our Feel Good Fitness Garden this beautiful Saturday morning?
3: Well, this perfect winter Saturday's morning, you can head to the Trail Seeker in Wellington that's taking place at Bosman's Family Vineyards today. It's the last one in the series, so that's a nice one to look forward to. A 10, 20, 40 or 70 kilometer. Those are for the mountain bikers. Otherwise, if you'd rather be on the water than on two wheels, make your way to Zandvlei in Muizenberg, where the South African Canoe Marathon champions are continuing today. Racing starts in a couple of minutes' time. You're going to see some of South Africa's best paddlers, including world champs and Olympians, battling out. And even if you've never watched canoe racing before, it's fast, it's tactical, it's incredibly exciting to watch. Spectators are welcome, and it's throughout the day today and tomorrow. Otherwise, the Harold Saga Kirstenbosch Heritage Walking Tour takes place at 2 o'clock from Cecilia Forest. It's under 3 kilometers, combining light exercises with fascinating history as you stroll through the beautiful forest. Tickets are still available through Quickit. And then head to the Garden Route tomorrow for the Houtkoppe Trail Run in Reenendal, just outside Knysna. Starts at 8:30. You can choose from a 9, a 15, or a 27-kilometer. It's all part of the Knysna Oyster Festival, which is currently on. And it's going to be through the indigenous forest, winding single tracks, and just a beautiful day out. So whatever you choose this weekend, whether it's cycling through the vineyards, whether it's cheering some world-class canoeists, or enjoying a heritage walk, whatever you do, be safe, have fun, and tag us in any of your pictures at KFMZA.
0: So, Liesl, the experts predict the Springboks will defeat the English in their Nations Championship opener. Scoreline prediction 31-21 for South Africa.
3: Oh, South Africa's what you said.
0: Physical dominance at Ellis Park, coupled with England's inconsistency, makes the home side clear favourites. However, to your point, a tight battle is anticipated.
3: You cannot underestimate the English. Even though the stats are with us, you still can't go in unexpected. And that here at Ellis Park is next level. So being on home ground, that's definitely going to be our advantage.
0: Don't you want to tell everybody, are we prepping for blisters for bread, though?
3: You and I are walking, and then each of us sends each other messages to find out if we're walking and what distance we're doing. I just want to say, you're winning. You're ahead. You're on what, how many, 15,000 or 20,000 steps a day, and I come in with my measly 7,000 steps.
0: Listen, yeah, I'm doing so well now that I need a physio.
3: I know. Someone said, I watched a meme the other day where someone said, you know you're a runner or a walker. You can't say you're a runner or a walker without having an injury. If you don't have an injury, you're not a true walker or a true runner. So, Stan, welcome to the life of the fitness guy.
0: Thank you for your time, Liesl. Have a lekker day. We'll touch base soonest.
3: Take care.
0: Ciao, ciao. Liesl van der Westhuizen with a Feel Good Fitness Guide. Liesl back on the show next week, Saturday. Jared Ricketts coming up.
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0: 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Anthony DeShera's got the latest after this.
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0: Good morning, I'm Anthony Tejeda. Africa went from 9 representatives in the FIFA World Cup round of 32 down to just 2 for the round of 16. Egypt joining fellow North Africans Morocco in the next round after beating Australia 4-2 on penalties when their match ended 1-1. Ghana had no shots on target or answers in a 1-0 loss to Colombia. And Cape Verde bravely fought all the way to added extra time where they lost 3-2 to the defending champs Argentina. The Springboks and Springbok women will be battling tough opponents at Ellis Park today. The women ranked 10th in the world have a stern test against the 8th ranked USA. That's a 1:30 kickoff. Then at 20-6, men's defending world champs, number one in the world as well, the Boks clash with England, who dipped out of the top 5 following a poor Six Nations campaign. Today's Nations Championship encounters get started at 9 when the All Blacks tackle France in Christchurch. Captain Adi Savia dismissing the idea that this is a second string Los Blues.
1: You know, they're 4-packs. They got Bordeaux players in the way they played, and you know, they're champions over there. They got big forwards that can play. They've got backs that can attack from anywhere and punish you.
0: One back on the move is Salman Murad from the Stormers. That's after La Rochelle completed the signing of 9 new players. It's been a poor season by the French side standards, which saw them finish 5th and knocked out of the top 14 playoffs. Fellow South African and utility back David Creel makes the move too from the Bulls. In tennis, women's world number one Arina Sabalenka through to the last 16 of Wimbledon following a 6-4, 6-4 win over Yelena Ostapenko. Wins Friday as well for Muchova, Goff, Pegula and Osaka. In golf, Henny Du Plessis closing with an eagle to find himself leading heading into the BMW International Open weekend. While at the John Deere Classic, Lucas Glover is too clear of the field midway through. And England's Daniel Smith claimed a maiden Big Easy Tour title by a shot thanks to a final round 70. Anthony Tejeda, Eyewitness News Sport.

0: Lico. Kate from 94.5, 20 minutes away from 9. Edward goes live at the top of the hour with the latest news. Thank you very much for all your messages. So you would have heard in the show today that there's no mention of Checkers because Checkers has found a new time slot, but all will be revealed over the next couple of weeks, couple of months. Stay tuned to Kate from 94.5 to find out where Checkers has gone. There's no Checkers anymore on the show. You would have heard a lack of it, of me talking about it to each and every single person that has been messaging me. Much appreciated. Thank you so much. But Checkers has moved to a different time slot.
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0: So you know Edward, I mean, Edward is a proper hater, right?
1: Well, okay.
0: Proper.
1: Okay.
0: And I mean, it's okay.
1: I've been working on it for
0: years.
1: No,
0: I know.
1: Thank you.
0: I know you have, but I mean, I got love for you.
1: Okay.
0: So Edward is not a big fan of the Michael movie, right?
1: Well.
0: Right.
1: Okay.
0: But the Michael movie has become the highest grossing biographical film in history.
1: Uh-huh.
0: It's made $980 million. So it's 20 million away from 1 billion US, right?
1: Uh-huh.
0: It's the highest grossing Lionsgate film. However, it's the second highest grossing film of 2026. At almost $1 billion, it is the second highest grossing film of 2026. So, of course, I'm curious.
1: Yeah, what's number
0: what's
1: one?
0: What's number one?
1: Ik moet het weet.
0: Take a wild guess. 0829450940. What do you think is the highest grossing movie of 2026?
1: Quite, it's going to be a kinderfliek wees. Because you
0: nee, jy's doodreg.
1: Ja, you have to buy
0: ek
1: 4 tickets.
0: Dood.
1: Jy moet 4 kaartjies koop and heaven knows how many snacks you need to buy.
0: Ja. So Project Hail Mary comes in at number 4, right?
1: Okay.
0: I mean, Project Hail Mary is a man who becomes friends with a stone.
1: Ja.
0: Number 5 is Pegasus summary. 3. Disney's Toy Story 5 is $626 million.
1: Uh-huh.
0: I mean, guys, there is no competition here for kiddie movies.
1: And yet, yeah.
0: So the number one movie in 0829450940, give it a shot. See if you can come up with it.
1: It kan nog nie Minions and Monsters wees.
0: I almost think Minions and Monsters is probably in your top 20.
1: It's too early now.
0: But The Devil Wears Prada comes in at number 3 at $685 million.
1: Oh.
0: Which is a massive movie.
1: Well done.
0: Michael, en route to a billion US. I don't know if they'll make it.
1: Mm.
0: Michael's been on for a couple of weeks, couple of months. But the number one, no one is getting it right on our social. The number one movie for 2026. I mean, this is madness.
1: Uh-huh.
0: It's the Super Mario Galaxy movie. Super Mario. It made over $1 billion as the world lost its marbles.
1: No, it's Nintendo. It's people like that.
0: 2026 animated adventure comedy film.
1: No.
0: I mean, come on.
1: Yeah.
0: $1 billion. It was made on a budget. Now this also fascinated me.
1: Well, yeah.
0: The budget for this animation was $110 million.
1: Animators are notoriously underpaid and overworked.
0: Sorry?
1: Very underappreciated.
0: $100 million.
1: Yeah. Most of that goes into the voice acting, I'll have you know.
0: Please, can I get a job there?
1: The designers, well, you can go voice act. Don't really count. Yeah. Do that.
0: Oh, what all acting did I do earlier?
1: Just don't study for years and years to develop a unique talent to do CGI characters and animate, because that's not going to get you paid.
0: Number one movie for this year, Super Mario. Anyway, 5 away from 9 o'clock, KFM 94.5. It's Week of Breakfast. Stan Mars with you till 10. News on the way. Edward's got the latest. Zane with Sia will take us. They will do a bit of a quiz after 9 o'clock.
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0: KFM 94.5, it's Weekend Breakfast, 9 o'clock. Stan Mars with you till 10, trust you well. A lot of love on our social media platforms coming in. Thank you very much for each and every single person that has messaged me today. Mark Ronson on the way on the other side of news. And a reminder, we'll do our final little encounter with Edward as we do battle today because we need to wrap things up. Edward is a big English rugby supporter, and okay. He may be, and that's fine. It's not a problem.
1: Okay.
0: I firmly support the Booker, but there's a little problem that we have, and it comes down to sitting up in my room.
1: Mm-hmm.
0: Mm-hmm. Sitting up in my room. We'll do this in the next couple of minutes, but it's all about sitting up in my room.
1: Okay.
0: Right. Sitting up in my room.
1: Okay.
0: Right.
1: We're you want to do sit-ups in your room?
0: Sitting up?
1: You're allowed to.
0: In my
1: room.
0: If you know music, you'd know what I'm talking about. He's clearly lost.
1: Okay.
0: But we'll get there.
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3: Very good morning. I am confused. Minister in the presidency, Kumbutso Ntshavheni, warns Jacob Zuma that he could be stripped of his privileges as a former head of state. This comes after Zuma's recent visit to the Gupta brothers in India, despite them being fugitives from the law in South Africa. Minister Ntshavheni says Zuma has a habit of undermining the country's foreign policy.
4: This is not the first instance in relation to this particular state president that he undermines not only the foreign policy of the country, but also the loss of the country.
3: Meanwhile, Ntshavheni says South Africa did not initiate the repatriation of any foreign nationals in the lead-up to the June 30th protests. The threat of countrywide demonstrations against illegal migrants on Tuesday saw thousands of undocumented foreigners leave the country. The minister in the presidency was addressing a post-cabinet briefing on the protests yesterday, making clear that South Africa did not initiate the repatriation process. Rather, the home countries of Nigeria, Ghana and Malawi started that. And over in the US, a large number of apples have washed up on a beach in North Carolina. Residents reported the incident to a local wildlife NGO who sent out some beach cleaners. According to the organization's Facebook post, they soon realized these were not some apples that were dumped on the beach, but they were washing in from the ocean. The current theory is the apples must have fallen from a nearby freight ship earlier this week. To the weather now, starting off cloudy with some morning frost in the eastern interior, otherwise a fine and cool to cold day ahead for the Western Cape. Cape Town reaching a high of 18, Langebaan 20, Prince Albert 17 and Riversdale 20 degrees. Once again, the top story in Eyewitness News at this hour. Minister in the Presidency, Kumbutso Ntshavheni, warns Jacob Zuma that he could be stripped of his privileges as a former head of state.
2: 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He is Lekker. And he is serving you the weekend.
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0: Mm-hmm.
1: You must know if there's that force on Comet. Mm-hmm.
0: Setting up in my room.
1: Word, that is a wink. I've...
0: Setting up in my room.
1: Yeah.
0: Right, so.
1: Okay.
0: You know the song. It's a well-known song.
1: Doing sit-ups in your room, yeah.
0: Sitting up in my room.
1: Uh-huh. That's what I said. Okay.
0: Taking you back to 1995, right? Oh, it's a collaboration between two artists, American recording artist.
1: Okay.
0: And said song, I mean, very popular. This song peaked at number 2 in the US Billboard Hot 100.
1: Ooh.
0: Now, collaboration between two. The one is someone called Mace. Right?
1: It's not, obviously not the stage name. Okay.
0: American singer
1: uh-huh.
0: Mason Better, better known as Mace, American rapper.
1: Okay.
0: Right? He collaborated with an artist that is not really unfamiliar to South Africans.
1: Well, quite.
0: But it's an American artist.
1: Uh-huh.
0: But said person's name has got some meaning to a lot of South Africans. The name of the song is Sitting Up in My Room. Collaboration between two artists.
1: Dit gaan nie so Sugar Man se man wees nie. It's not.
0: Thank you, Letitia Wilson. You are correct.
1: Well done.
0: Winter spot on.
1: Making sense of those clues.
0: Gavin, 100%.
1: Dis een van daai goed, like, if ja, Sitting Up in My Room.
0: Sitting Up in My Room, 1995. Collaboration between two people. Candace, correct.
1: Acting now and sitting on the dock of the bay. My Disney's 1995, nee. Watching the towns roll away.
0: How come it now? How come it now?
1: Sitting on the dock of the bay, wasting time.
0: How come it now?
1: Die militaire muziek gooi my ook af. It's difficult to keep a rhythm.
0: Sharon, did you even give any clues? Sharon, I give the best clues.
1: You give some clues. Someone is doing sit-ups in your room in 1995 and then they made a song with someone
0: sitting
1: else.
0: Sitting up in my room. Candace? Spot on, Jan.
1: Like
0: spot on.
1: Jan
0: says,
1: "Is
0: an African favorite."
1: Huh? It makes it super moeilijker. Like it's a US artist, but it has something to do with South Africans. I.e., ons vind aanklank daarmee.
0: Sitting up in my room, Sam. Sitting up in my room.
1: Sitting up in my room.
0: Christine.
1: What am I doing in my room? Am I drinking?
0: Christine. What do you say, Christine?
1: Okay.
2: Hi, Stan. It's Christine. Is it brandy? Take.
0: Sitting up in my room. I don't know.
1: Brandy.
0: What is your final answer?
1: I'm going to go with the only answer I've got is I brandy. What's happening? But,
0: that is Brandy.
1: What is it?
0: Her name is Brandy Norwood.
1: What? Okay.
0: Yeah, you're so lost.
1: Clearly. I was doing sit-ups in my room. All the blood went down to my muscles in the stomach area.
0: Thank you very much for all your messages. Zenit, spot on. Spot on, Lady Stallies. Thank you very much for all your messages. It's a familiar song. You probably just didn't know who the artist is.
1: Okay.
0: It is a familiar...

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Anthony DeShera has got the latest sports, our final look at sports over the next couple of minutes. Utilmonics goes live on the Top 40 InfoCall Wasty with a brand new sponsor. Don't you move. Don't go anywhere. It's coming up. Sharon, I've got something for you.

0: Okay, from 94.5. Johnny Johansson, Wicked Games, 9:31. Stan Mars with you till 10 o'clock. Uta in for Carl on the other side at 10.
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1: I'm Anthony to say that the inaugural season of rugby's new competition, the Nations Championship, has already started with the All Blacks up against France in Christchurch. Other epic matches throughout the day will see Japan meet Italy, the Wallabies up against Ireland, Fiji facing Wales, and the evening closes out with Argentina against Scotland. Our focus, though, will be squarely on Ellis Park when the Springboks collide with England. Captain Siyakolisi expecting it to be a challenge.
2: We're excited, but it's always good to come back here, and we miss being here, and we're just super excited. We're happy for the new faces that are in the squad as well, and for us, you know, it's a big thing, and also playing against England, not a lot of people, like it's a huge test. It doesn't matter who's on the score sheet or who they've picked, it's a big test, and we always know the pitch up.
1: That's the 20-6 kickoff. Before that, the entertainment at Ellis Park will have the Springbok women starting their test season up against the USA. The FIFA World Cup enters the next phase of the competition, the round of 16. Morocco kickoff against Canada at 7 p.m. Then 2018 winners France will play Paraguay. Overnight, there were wins for holders Argentina, Colombia and Egypt. In tennis, we have the return of tennis royalty when the Williams sisters Serena and Venus return to the grass of Wimbledon for another outing, the first together at the Slam since 2016. Other matches to look forward to include Grigor Dimitrov against Matteo Berrettini. Iga Świątek takes on Alexandra Ayla. The Formula One British Sprint is 1 p.m. with the Ferrari of Lewis Hamilton on pole. Quali for tomorrow's Grand Prix then at 5. And the first of the 21 stages of this year's Tour de France will get underway with a team trial in Barcelona, Spain. Anthony Teixeira, Eyewitness News Sport.

0: cool song. James Deacon, KFM 94.5. Weekend Breakfast. Stan Mars with you till 10. Next couple of minutes, Uther Mann is in on the Top 40 Info Call. The KFM 94.5 Top 40 sounds a little different. There's something very familiar that you will notice about the show going forward. You'll know the format of the show, but there's a brand new element that I think you're going to love.
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0: KFM 94.5, it's Week in Breakfast. Stanley Maher saying goodbye. You two reminders is on the way in for Carl. Have a great Saturday further. Enjoy the rugby. I think it's this afternoon, just before 6 p.m., approximately 20 to 6. We'll keep you updated right on KFM 94.5. It's been great being in your company. Thank you very much to each and every single person that were part of the show, that was part. Fali Leboy Boodskap is much appreciated. Of course, we'll do it tomorrow morning. Yet again, the Sunday edition of KFM 94.5 Weekend Breakfast with yours truly. Spilling the tea on the other side of 9 o'clock tomorrow morning between 9 and 10, a guest in studio. Maybe it's somebody you know, maybe it's somebody that you don't know, maybe somebody that you've seen on social media, but it's always lekker people. Stick around, I'll see you tomorrow. Have a great Saturday further. More importantly, keep warm. Bye, Code Beta. Ciao.
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0: The soulful vocals of Alicia Keys, No One. Good morning. Happy Saturday. I hope that you're having such a good morning so far. I'm Yusa Romanis in for Carl Wasty, and this is the KFM Top 40 powered by Checkers. 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
1: Billa Kay, a name to memorise because she's actually a breakout alternative pop singer-songwriter from the UK, only 20, and this confessional acoustic guitar track really just caught the attention of the entire internet, and in 9 days she's actually releasing her debut album, My Reckless Abandon. But if you love this one, I think you're going to love our first new entry on the KFM Top 40 by Majosi. 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
2: 38.

Wow, I think we all need a moment for Madjozi. Hold tight. Now, this is an artist, a South African one in particular, that's so talented. He has toured in so many places across the world. And one thing about Madjozi is he's known for always wearing his heart on his sleeve. And hold tight, the first new entry on the KFM Top 40 is no different. Madjozi has actually said that when making the song, there was just so much movement in his life while working on this particular album, Flannel Music. And being away from home gave him this entire fresh perspective on what really happens. And sometimes they always say you just need to step out of your comfort zone, step into new spaces to reflect, be a little bit more introspective. And you kind of just pull yourself towards yourself, if that makes sense. So Hold Tight really just comes from that place of gratitude. When so much changes in life, maybe you contemplating, you know, where you at, Hold Tight gives you that sense of comfort. It reminds you that your circle is important. You're around so much love and the people are really there to support you, encourage you, and help you keep moving forward. A little bit of motivation on the Top 40 this Saturday.

0: Sometimes that's all we need to do. Baby steps. This is Olivia Dean with such a beautiful track. It's moving up one spot on the KFM Top 40 this week. I'm Yuta, and I hope that you're having such a beautiful morning. I was thinking on the way to studio, though, that it doesn't entirely feel like it's winter. I know that the weather says otherwise, but there's just so much happening. One event to another event. People are up and about, moving, sport days. It's as if there's no stop. Winter is here, but we've got to keep the momentum, and that's exactly what I'm doing for you throughout the day until 2 p.m. with only the best beats.
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0: Who said going through a heartbreak needs to be sad and a little bit depressing? Lady Zamar always just knows what to do. And she flipped the script with this one, First Class, the second new entry on the KFM Top 40 this morning, because it's really all about just reclaiming your confidence after a relationship where someone didn't fully appreciate you. And let's be real, we've all experienced that. It could be platonic, it could be romantic. And instead of just like contemplating, sitting, being one with your thoughts, it's just like, you know what? I'm amazing. You're incredible. Let's just keep it going, have fun, be confident, and just step in your power. What did I say? I promise you, only the freshest beats and making sure that the momentum stays on the level that it needs to get us through an incredible Saturday all the way until 2 p.m.
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It's down by 11 spots on the KFM Top 40. 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

0: Coming in on number 34 on the KFM Top 40 is Buchle G and Jake Isaac, up by 5 spots on your best chart. Now listen, what I love about this song is that Buchle G actually loves Jake Isaac. And back in 2020, he was listening to the music. And when a collab just comes to be, you see inspiration and you're like, wow, this other person is incredible. It's beautiful how music just connects us all. And I Would Lose It All really digs into those feelings, the heartstrings about what we do for the ones that we love.
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0: In our number 33, Madjozi, a long time ago. He's basically taking over the KFM Top 40 charts, and I'm so here for it. Our South African artists are in a league on their own.
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0: wanting you. What a track. I can't stop smiling, and I hope that you have the biggest smile on your face too. It's Saturday, the KFM Top 40, you and me all the way until 2 p.m. And this is David Derman with Stardust, moving up three spots on the KFM Top 40 and also reaching its highest chart spot at 32. So good to the point that I thought we need to rewind to when Carl actually caught up with David himself.
1: There's a line that stuck with me. And this was before I even wrote the song. I really wanted to have this in a song. Yeah. And it was, theories of time, dimensions and thoughts of mine. If there's something I know, I'll find you wherever I go. Wherever you go, should I say. And I just really wanted to put that in a song. And I just finished watching Interstellar.
2: Oh, man.
1: And I had this shower thought a bit later.
2: I'm
1: oh, you know, let's make a powerful one. And it goes into the chorus. I'll break through walls of every world that you're calling from. It's rainfall, stardust, in the moment I'm holding you. As in, be it rainfall or stardust, you know.
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0: Oh, Harry Styles is always a good one. He's currently on tour Together. And I don't know about you, but it would be a dream to see him live and perform Aperture. But it's time to recap.
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0: This week, Bruno Mars, I Just Might, slipping down 6 spots at number 40. Oh,
1: 39.
0: Bella K, I Love It, I Love It, down by 10. 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
0: Bukele G and Jake Isaac moving up by 5 spots at number 34.
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0: Majosi holding 33 at A Long Time Ago.
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0: David Durman moving up by 3 spots at number 32.
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4: This took a minute to write. I wrote the chorus, or like the skeleton of the chorus, in January just on my piano at home. And then I took it into a session with two mates of mine who I did American Dream with in some time. So they're like close collaborators of mine. And we wrote this at the end of the day. And I kind of wrote this from that like idea of the fear and the anxiety of like, what happens one day when we die? Like, are we just forgotten? What happens? Yeah. Are people talking about us? What is that like the impact that you have on the people around you and the desire to want to live a life that's full, that is meaningful and impactful? And this song kind of got born out of that. And all the verses are, you know, there's the I lived, and then there's the I loved,
5: yes,
4: and then the I lost at the end with my gran. So it's kind of like all a little like bite-sized moments of the different parts of life that we kind of embrace.
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0: Well, Lindley is forever an icon. I loved, I lost, I'm obsessed. It's on the KFM Top 40 charts for a reason. 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

Martin Garrix and Ed Sheeran repeated, moving up three places on the KFM Top 40 at 29. And you know what's so crazy about this track is that we almost didn't get it. Imagine. And how this happened was that in 2014, this duo actually went and recorded it in a hotel room and a Nashville studio. And then Martin actually then went on to premiere the song at his Ultra Music Festival set in Miami in 2015. And then after, the song kind of just got shelved. It was forgotten for over a decade. And since they just remained friends, they kind of got back together. Martin then reworked the song. And then ultimately, we got Repeated. And all of this is just celebrating life, love, and Martin's 30-year birthday, and then their friendship of 12 years. Oh my gosh, love this duo. Take over the globe, from Global Meets to K-Town Streets. Oh! The most music. 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Number 28.

A clear favorite on your chart show, Meghan Trainor, Get In Girl. It's been on the charts for the past 17 weeks and it's holding steady at 28.

0: Nothing wrong with some sweet love. Steven Sanchez really just keeping that steady on in the top 40. 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

0: Luiso is sensational. 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But if you loved this one, I actually have a future beat for you. 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

0: You gotta love Harry Styles. It's also one of the most popular sound bites to use whenever you document a really precious moment. Maybe it's a sunset where you feel like you are the absolute main character. Harry always delivers with American Girls, and that is holding a good spot on the charts, down from 8th though at number 25. But I thought, because this is only the best beats just for you, your Saturday, and really just ensuring that the momentum stays in the best places, I thought I have to throw in another incredible future beat for you from Miles Smith. Now, it's one of his most personal songs. It's called Heaven, from his debut album, My Mess, My Heart and My Life. And one thing I have to say is that just last year, Miles came to South Africa. He performed for the very first time. And I remember being in that audience. And just when he performs, the way that he shares the stories, it pulls on every single heartstring. It's like the entire arena, the entire space is just at a standstill. And you are so in tune with the lyrics, the message. And this one is really all about those old memories and personal experiences that he's sharing with us. So take a listen and let me know what you think. If you love it, let me know on WhatsApp 0829450940. And who knows, we also might see this one on the chart soon.
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0: What did I say about this one? Miles Smith, Heaven, a future beat. So make sure that this gets on your charts. And let me know on WhatsApp, 082-945-0940, because it just feels like you're experiencing life with this track. Just Andalex
1: it. Do you have a sore throat? Andalex C Oral Rinse and Spray provides targeted relief from 1 minute that lasts up to 4 hours. It reduces pain and inflammation while numbing the affected areas. It also kills viruses and bacteria that cause sore throats to help prevent serious throat infections. Andalex, South Africa's number one choice for sore mouth and throats. For more information, speak to your healthcare professional. Just
2: Andalex it. Andalex, a proud sponsor of The Masked Singer Season 3.
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2: It's the KFM Top 40. Happy Saturday if you are just joining. Where have you been? But I'm so glad that you are here. I know that Saturday is always all over the place. You're running errands, you're taking time for yourself. Maybe you're brunching, you're dining, and you're catching up with the girls. I've got you. It's your chart, the best beats, and everything in between. I'm Yuta Romanis in for Carl Wasey today, and we're still keeping that momentum up to ensure that Saturday is only getting started and that you feel the love, you feel the music, and you get the energy. So I've got an incredible song up next by Amy Jones, but I want you to take a listen to a chat that Carl had with her recently.
3: Hello, Amy Jones.
4: Hello, Carl.
3: Where are you at now? Because this single is banging. We're full steam ahead, right?
4: Yeah, no, definitely. I know, like, going off with nobody, we went through, like, a little bit of a dip. Like, do we carry on with music? What do we do next?
3: Yeah.
4: You know, because it's hard.
3: Yes.
4: Sometimes it's not as easy as what it looks. You know, it's hard, and you just got to keep going. And that's where the whole song came about, and where I was like, I'm not going to choose chaos anymore. I want to choose peace rather over chaos. And I'm not going to feel bad for saying no to certain things anymore. Then Lee said, well, let's make a decision, Amy. Are we going to try again? And that's how the song came about again. And I think it's worth it. It's worth it to try again. And I'm actually going to show my son that you need to continue reaching your dreams despite who says what.
1: Number.

0: We love Amy Jones. It's the KFM Top 40. I'm Yuta, and this track again has moved up 6 places, now at number 24, and it's reaching its highest chart place.
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0: Our local artists are really taking over the charts. First, Majosi, now Buchle G with Heavy. It's currently at 23, down by 3 spots, but it's been on the chart for about 22 weeks. Tell me you love it without telling me you love it. Up next, I have another future beat for you because I love you and I just want to plug you with all of these incredible tracks like Gracie Abrams' Look at My Life. This one is personal. It feels cinematic. And the music video, I encourage you to go and watch it because it involves her escaping in a hot air balloon, symbolizing just breaking free from self-doubt and all of those intrusive thoughts explored in the song. And if you're an overthinker, then this one is probably for you. And the video even has scenes of her racing through a small town, an empty dance studio, and a convenience store parking lot. I also feel like this is for us, especially if you like watched all of those step-up movies and any ballerina movie, and then after seeing it, you're like, okay, I can do this too. It feels like a main character, and that you're just moving and flowing with the song, which is exactly what the song feels like from Gracie Abrams' Look at My Life.
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0: What did I say? Gracie Abrams, Look at My Life. Another future beat just for you on the KFM Top 40. You know what to do. If you want to hear this on your charts, then let me know on WhatsApp, 082-945-0940. Now, on to some very, very important business. 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
0: And that's exactly what a lovely lady, Charmaine, did. So let's hear a voice note.
2: Hi, good morning, Utah. Hope you're doing good. This is Charmaine, yeah? I would like to just say that I would like to add to my Checkers basket this weekend. One of the big savings I see here is the Speco rice, the 2 kilo packs, two for the price of 49 Rand. And that's a massive saving of 37 Rand.
0: Yes,
2: so
0: it is.
2: I definitely want to make use of that. And then also I see the tuna or the mussels of Cape Point.
0: Mm-hmm.
2: It's currently on a promotion for 49 Rand for three.
0: I feel like we need the
2: so
0: salty cracks
2: now. Either the tuna or the mussels. So I definitely want to make use of that promo. The Cross and Blackwell Tangy Mayonnaise, it's currently 39 Rand. And it's a saving of 10 Rand. That's a 750 gram pot. I also see that the Fatties and Moni range of pastas, macaronis, mm-hmm. the shapes, are all three for 49 Rand, and that's actually a fantastic deal.
0: It really is.
2: And I also would like to make use of the Store Country spread, 1 kilo tub, the 40% fat spread is 47.99 currently. And the other one that I really, really would like to take advantage of is the Parmalat blocks of cheese, the 850 grams, so it's the cheddar, the gouda, and the white gouda. And if you buy two of those blocks, you get it for 249 Rand.
0: Oh, I love that.
2: But yeah, that's some of the things that I would like to definitely take advantage of.
0: Charmaine.
3: Hi, good morning, Yuta.
0: Hello. Oh my gosh, can I just say, you are a lady so dear to my heart. You know what you want. Your trolley is stacked up. Can you tell me how you decided on what you wanted to add to your trolley with all of these incredible deals from Checkers?
3: Well, it's mostly basically stuff that I do need at this moment. Mm-hmm. Month-end shopping, I normally wait until the month-end rush mm-hmm. is ended, and then I go to the shops.
0: I love the plan. Can I tell you? I need to tell you two things, okay, Charmaine? First,
3: yes,
0: is that I also went and recently did my shopping at Checkers. I saved so much. They have the most incredible deals. But keep this between us, all right? My mom always says that if there's cheese in the house, I need to stay far away because it's there in the fridge the one moment and the next it's suddenly gone. So I love that you included the cheese deals on your trolley.
3: Yes, it's the same in our household. Everyone loves cheese.
0: Are you the biggest culprit, Charmaine?
3: Yes, of course.
0: Okay.
3: But don't tell anyone.
0: No, don't worry. Secret is safe between the two of us. I love that we can share this with one another. Now, Charmaine, because you were so brave and, you know, you knew what you wanted, you shared your deals and you sent through that voice note, I just want to say congratulations, because you have just won a 5,000 Rand Checkers voucher, all thanks to Checkers on KFM 94.5.
3: Oh my gosh, thank you so much.
0: Oh, I love it for you. Anytime, Charmaine. I hope that you have a fantastic day. You know what you're going to add to your trolley. And now that you've got this 5,000 Rand Checkers voucher, the oyster and the world is yours, essentially. Go get the salty cracks, okay?
3: I'll definitely do that. Thank you so much. Okay. Thank you, KFM. Thank you, Checkers.
0: Have a lovely day, Charmaine.
3: You too. Thank you.
0: Now, you can be like Charmaine as well. 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

0: If you've always wanted to see One Republic live, we're in the same WhatsApp group. Don't worry, they are incredible. And One Republic any day. This is their latest single, Need Your Love. It's holding steady at 22 on the KFM Top 40. Now, what's so crazy about this is that they've released it ahead of their 7th studio album, which is yet to come out, but also weeks after the band shared a very special deluxe release of their debut album, Dreaming Out Loud, issuing the record on vinyl for the very first time ever, but also featuring unreleased tracks as well as hits like Stop and Stare and Apologize. They know we're obsessed, so they're making sure that we get as much of their music as possible. And that's the incredible thing, you know. You can have a bad day, you could have the most incredible day too, but there's always a song that hits exactly what you feel. And sometimes you lack the ability to really articulate those emotions. Then you get something like Need Your Love, a very, very emotional one. But on the flip side, you get Ariana Grande.
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0: Ariana Grande, Hate That I Made You Love Me. I'm not sure, hey? The chart does incredible things. It's only the best beats of the week. But I also think that it's trying to tell us a little something. I mean, we had One Republic, Need Your Love, and then there's Ariana Grande, Hate That I Made You Love Me. What did I say about the flip side of things? Music just has the ability to make you feel a lot of things. But also, interestingly enough, if you're delusional but love living your life like a rom-com and that you are the main character, then these two tracks definitely do everything and in between. So let's do a quick recap.
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0: Will Lindley up by 7 at number 30 with I Loved I Lost.
1: 29.
0: So good, we basically need to repeat it. Martin Garrix and Ed Sheeran up by 3 at number 29.
1: 28.
0: Megan Trainor holding it steady at 28 with Getting Girl.
1: 27.
0: Steven Sanchez slipping down by 8 spots with Sweet Love.
1: 26.
0: Can't get enough of this one. Luiso, Lost and Found, holding at 26.
1: 25.
0: Harry Styles, American Girls, down by 8 at 25.
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1: Here

0: I hope you're ready to jump into what is certainly going to be amazing, because it's getting serious, it's getting real. We're getting closer to those top 10 tracks, but now we're halfway with your top 20 on the KFM Top 40. So next up, I have Pink Panthers, who is everywhere.
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0: Oh, I love this duo, Pink Pantheress and Zara Larsson, Stateside. It's all about really the things that you would do if you are in love with someone, you have a crush. Maybe you'll go and get out that passport, you'll fly to another continent, another country, you will do the most. And then at some point you look back and you wonder, did you do this in the right mindset? And when your friends bring it up, you're like, hold up, no, that didn't happen. But at the same time, there's the joy about looking back at all of the things we do when we're young, we're in love, and sometimes we make reckless decisions. But the thing about Pink Pantheress and Zara Larsson on the KFM Top 40, I'm Yuta Romanis, is that these two ladies are really just dominating the charts. When you look on Instagram, when you're on social media, these are the two names that you always see, and in particular, Zara Larsson. Now, she's been making music for years, and all she wanted was just to feel like it would be, and what it feels like to be the main pop girl. And it took a dolphin meme, her songs, to really just start training again, particularly this one that I'm going to play for you. It's a feature beat. I'd love to see it come back onto the charts, but you let me know what you think. 082-945-0940.
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0: always need a dose of Lush Life. Zara Larsson, who really is just taking over the charts. Now look, Charlie XCX gave us A Bright Summer, and Zara Larsson, finally in a main character moment, is giving us a never-ending Midnight Sun. At the end of the day, it's a good day to have a good day. Happy Saturday. I'm Yuta. It's the KFM Top 40. 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

0: Meghan Trainor is known as the bob queen for a reason. She never drops the ball. It's always a vibe. It makes you feel good. And now and then there's a dance challenge in between. It's why I only play you the best beats here on the KFM Top 40. But this track in particular has moved up two spots now to number 19.
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0: I love 2026 for this song, Dracula by Tame Impala. 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It gives main character. It's saying, I am here, look at me. 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
1: 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Number.

What's the FIFA World Cup without some Shakira and Burner Boy coming together for Die Die? It's incredible. It is slipping down three places, but it still stays within the top 20 of the KFM Top 40 because it's just that good. But because the FIFA World Cup is underway, it's been exciting seeing so many matches, South Africa going through to the knockout round. So many historical moments have been made. You can't not feel that FIFA World Cup spirit. And I did some research because if it's FIFA, it is Shakira, and she is actually the only artist in the world to be featured in four different World Cups for the FIFA World Cup. She's got anthems after anthems, so that's Die Die. But back in 2006, her very first FIFA World Cup song was actually this one, and I had no idea.

Imagine the energy in the stadium when Hips Don't Lie started playing. We know the song. We dream about our hips moving like Shakira. At least I do, because she dances on a whole other level. But after that, she actually had La La, which was used in Brazil in 2014. And then the all-time favorite, the iconic FIFA World Cup anthem. In my opinion, it's her best one, is Waka Waka, taking us back to 2010.

I couldn't resist taking us back to 2010 with this World Cup song from Shakira. It's like Mariah Carey gets Christmas and Shakira gets the FIFA World Cup. But I did say a couple minutes ago that one of her other FIFA World Cup anthems was La La La that she did in Brazil. So this is just a little bit of a snippet that I had to share with you. It's all I-

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If only she could come to South Africa to perform live, it would be in a whole otherworldly experience. 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

0: Topic Shimza and A7S come together with Missing You, 16 on the Top 40's highest chart placement. But you know what is so crazy about hearing the song? I call it a full circle moment because about a year or two ago, Topic and A7S, longtime friends, actually flew to South Africa to shoot a music video for one of their singles, and I'm going to play it for you because you probably know it. Such a banger. And they shot this video in the Boer Cup on a rooftop, and sunset was there, and it was just everything. We love it. They visited South Africa. They might as well come and do a show here, because if they're on the KFM Top 40, you know that they are a fan favorite.
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0: 2026 is Samba's here. This is his track Potential, 15 on the KFM Top 40, moving up 8 places. Also, one of the biggest climbers on the Top 40, reaching its newest highest place. Now, look, we've had some Samba, and I thought it's time for another future beat from Katy Perry. You may have seen the music video and noticed that she's got a scorpion tail at the back and wondering what on earth is going on and what's the story behind it. Well, she actually wrote this particular song that I'm going to play for you next. It's called Watch It Burn, last year in March, but it was so personal, you know, when you don't even want to really share your feelings and then it's out in the world, it's a state of being super vulnerable. But she finally did, and the song has just become a space of vulnerability to her actually now overcoming a very difficult period in her life instead of hiding from it. And I mean, it's a beautiful message, so you take a listen, let me know what you think, and if you want it on your chart next week, you know what to do. 082-945-0940.
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0: 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And if you watch the music video now, I hope it makes a lot more sense, because the scorpion really is a symbol where it represents her embracing every part of herself, coming out of the darker side before finding renewal. It's the KFM Top 40. I'm Yuta Romanis in for Carl Wayson. If you're just joining, we're about over halfway of the best beats for this week. So make sure to stick around. Tell your friends to jump in, because it's a party all the way until 2 p.m.
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0: Rain Savage Love slipping out of the top 10, now in number 13, down by 8 spots. But the hype in the song is insane. So if you loved it, I've got another song that really keeps that momentum up. Call it your next future beat, Marshmello and Kelsey with Another Drink.
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0: Look, if you ever needed another good pickup line and you aren't sure what to say to someone that you think is kind of cute at the bar, then Marshmello and Kelsey basically spelled it out with this feature beat. Do you want another drink? That's it. That simple.
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0: We definitely need more Tyler and Zara Larsson music. She did it again, reminding us that it is a hot girl winter. It's the KFM Top 40. I'm Yuta Romanis in for Carl Wasty. So let's recap.
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0: Pink Panthers and Zara Larsson down by 6 at number 20 stateside.
2: 19.
3: I don't sweat.
0: Megan Trainor, Bob Queen with Shimmer at number 19, moving up 2 places.
2: 18.
0: Tame Impala with Dracula down by 5 at number 18.
2: 17.
0: Shakira and Burna Boy with the FIFA World Cup anthem, Die Die, down by 3 at 17.
2: 16.
0: A banger from Topic, Shimza and A7S, Missing You, holding that spot at 16.
2: 15.
0: Samba Potential moving up 8 places at number 15.
2: 14.
0: Sophie Tucker and J Balvin down by 5 spots with Cook at 14.
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0: Rain, a local track, Savage Love, falling out of the top 10, now moving down 8 spots at number 13.
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0: Bruno Mars, Garissa It All, holding at that 12 spot.
4: I would swim across the sea.
2: 11.
0: Wrapping up, the Thailand Zara Larsson, she did it again, holding that spot at number 11.
5: I want more.
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0: It's about to get real on the Top 40 because we are going to count down the top 10 hits of this incredible chart, your chart, only the best beats. And I think the only question left to ask is, will Alex Warren still keep that number one spot with Fever Dream, or will Olivia Rodrigo, Taylor Swift, Matthew Mull challenge him and dethrone? Let's find out.
2: Number 10.

0: Goldfish, Little Wonder, holding on a 10 spot as we count down the hits until number one.
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0: Bebe Rexha with the latest single, New Religion. It's dropped 5 places, but remains in the top 10 at 9. And she's back making music on her own terms. Take over the globe. From Global Beats to Cape Town streets.
1: 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The most music. 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

0: something I want to talk about.
1: I'm not complaining about this one. I didn't see Madonna and Sabrina Carpenter coming together to do a song, but Sabrina headlined Coachella this year and she brought out Madonna, who is an icon, a queen in her own right. And now we have Bring Your Love. It's number 8 on the top 40, holding that spot. So with Madonna in mind, I thought I've got to bring in another future beat just for you. It's her latest single. It's called Fragile. And this one is deeply emotional because it was actually birthed as a tribute to Madonna's brother. And they were estranged for quite a couple of years after Christopher released a 2008 tell-all memoir called Life with My Sister Madonna. But before he passed away in 2024, they actually reached out while he was really ill. So Madonna then rushed right into studio, and all of the emotions and the pain that she felt like he was going through, she put in the song. So I hope you enjoy it.
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4: People really think that there's a beginning and an ending to this thing called life. 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This is just a portal we're going through. Still, it's hard to let go, to let go, to let go, to let go, to let go, to let go, to let go.

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1: We were staring down disaster.

0: What an emotional track from Dermot Kennedy. It's called Funeral, and it's holding steady at number 7 in the top 10 and remaining at its highest chart spot on the KFM Top 40. I'm Yuta Romanes, and I'm so excited to find out what number 1 will be with you. Will on emphasis. Alex Warren, keep that spot, or we're seeing Olivia Rodrigo, Taylor Swift, or Matthew Mull take that number 1 spot. Let's find out.
1: Let's go. The Flash Drive with Carl Wasty. 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
2: Dubai, their crown prince, has ordered that the term housewife be replaced immediately with generation shaper in official communications. 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

0: type.
1: This track from BTS should be on repeat on your playlist. It's incredible how, as a Korean K-pop band, they've really dominated the charts across the world. They have such a cultural impact, and it's so exciting to have them back making music again. In fact, this song itself, Swim, has been holding steady at 6 on the top 10 for the top 40. And it's incredible. So I thought, because, you know, we're enjoying Swim, the music video was insane. So if you haven't seen it, please go and check it out. They actually released a new song in June, to the point that I actually had to wipe my eyes because I was like, am I seeing the right thing? Like, they just dropped an album. They've just made their comeback. What do you mean we have another song? So if you were wondering the same thing as me, turns out from the latest album, Arirang, they had a very exclusive song that remained on the vinyl edition. So a lot of fans were asking for this just to be made public, to be online on all streaming services. They listened, they released it, and it's actually produced by Suga, one of the members of BTS. So you take a listen and let me know what you think. It's called Come Over.
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0: Will Lindley, a pop sensation in his own right, with Holding the Line. Oh, this one is the biggest local climber of the week, reaching a new top five peak, taking up that fifth spot in the top 10. It's so exciting because this song has been blowing up. Will actually had the honor, the opportunity to be featured in Off Campus, an incredible new show that's on Amazon. You should definitely go check it out. And it documents a love story between two main characters while they're driving. So if you love Off Campus and you didn't know that Will is on that official soundtrack, now you do. Episode 6, Don't Say I Didn't Tell You.
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0: Matthew Moore with such a beautiful track in my head. It moves down two spots in the top 10 at number 4, but it does remain the highest charting South African artist this week on the KFM Top 40. I'm Yuta.
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Taylor Swift, I Knew It, I Knew You. It's on the soundtrack for the new Toy Story movie. But also this track in particular is the biggest climber of the week. It went from being 18 on your charts and moving up 15 places to number 3. I can think of many reasons for this. One, it is a tribute to her country music days, which is always great. I mean, like, Fearless was an incredible album. And another thing is that for the past few weeks, there have been rumors circulating because Taylor Swift got married yesterday to her now husband, Travis. It's absolutely beautiful. But when she actually started out, she performed the Fearless album and she had her concerts at Madison Square Garden, which is the same place that she ended up getting married in. And at one spot, you're kind of thinking, like, why would someone choose to get married in an arena? Because there's about 19,500 seats, if I'm correct, in the space. But it's perfect for privacy, which she's very big about. But it actually crosses the two worlds because Travis is a sports player and then Taylor Swift, you know, for her music. So it's kind of like meets each other in the middle, and it had a long list of celebrities. Anyone that you know was most likely there.

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0: Olivia, drop dead. What a banger. It is 2 on the top 10, and it's moved up one spot. Now, if you love Olivia Rodrigo, then I think that you're going to love the next future beat that I'm going to share with you. And it's called Honey Bee. Now, this is one of Olivia's favorite songs from her third album, You Seem Pretty Sad for a Girl So in Love. And the song really just explores the joy of finding love while also capturing the fear of losing someone precious. And she's described this love song as having like an element of sadness or fear. But here, I actually managed to get Olivia to share a little bit more on the chorus of the song before you get to hear it.
1: I love this chorus. I think this line, it's too hard to describe this in a way that feels honest. Really like captures the feeling of like being in love that's sort of not so frivolous or youthful. It's a really difficult thing to express, and I think it's a difficult thing to express in a song too. I feel really excited when I write something and then like I listen to it back the next day and I'm like, oh yeah, that is how I feel. That's exactly how I felt, and I managed to capture it in this voice memo on my phone. Like, that's the greatest feeling as a songwriter, and I chase that high. I think like so much of love is shown in like the quiet moments. But I think that's a sweet sentiment. It's like even when I'm not like being like, I adore you, just not needing to like have the whole song and dance and fireworks, but just knowing that like you're looking across the room and there's someone there who really cares about you. So I like that line a lot.
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Olivia Rodrigo, Honey Bee, your last feature beat for the Top 40. It is a beautiful song, and Olivia Rodrigo is honestly doing the most incredible thing. So happy to share that with you. And if you want that song to be on your chart next week, then let us know on WhatsApp, 082-945-0940. I'm Yuta Romanis, and the KFM Top 40 was powered by Checkers. 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

Goldfish and Zalani, Little Wonder at 10, holding that spot. BB Rexha with the latest single, New Religion, moving down 5 spots at number 9 on the top 40. 8. Madonna and Sabrina Carpenter with their first collab together, Bring Your Love, holding number 8. 7. An emotional heavyweight, Dermot Kennedy with Funeral, holding that 7th spot. 6. BTS Swim keeping the momentum and holding number 6 in the top 10. 5. Will Lindley holding the line, the biggest local climber of the week, up 10 at number 5. 4. Matthew Mole, In My Head, moving down 2 spots but remains the highest charting South African artist this week. 3. Taylor Swift, I Knew It, I Knew You at number 3, the biggest climber of the week. 2. Olivia Rodrigo, up by 1, drop dead at number 2.

0: FM Top 40. It's time for you to find out what number one is on the KFM Top 40. We've been counting down the best beats from 10 a.m. all the way until 2 p.m. I'm excited and I hope that you enjoyed. Please have an incredible afternoon. It's been fun hanging with you. I'm Yuta and up next is the wonderful Tashfi.
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2: I heard what you said.

That's Black Prada Dress, Ellie Goulding on KFM 94.5. Yes, it might sound a little weird. I'm not Mitch, but I am Tash V, and I will be keeping you company all the way until 6 o'clock this evening. I am looking forward to spending some time with you. And yes, we do have some fabulous music still on the way, as well as some entertainment, your sports wrap for the week. So don't go anywhere. We are going to be getting you pre-game ready. My book, Rock, is on. I am ready to rock and roll. But a huge thank you to you, Termanis, for the top 40 this afternoon. And I know that next week, let's see who's going to be number one. I am dying to see who that's going to be. But let's get straight back to the tunes. And next up, a little Maroon 5, Animals.

0: It's Over and Over, EB Inglis, our very own here on KFM 94.5. And let me tell you something. I don't know if you are feeling it out there, but the bokgees is real. I actually wanted to have a little nap, but that didn't happen. I actually ended up having to go for a cycle, and now I'm here. Very excited to keep you company until 6 o'clock. I was about to say 20 to 6, but that's actually when the bokke are kicking off. So we are going to get warm. We are going to get pumped. We are going to get gereed for this wedstrijd. And I don't know what your plans are. I don't know if you're going to be having a braai, just keeping it chilled at home with just snacks. You know, a nice smorgasbord on the table there. What do they call it? A charcuterie. I love that word. It's always such a challenge. A nice, you know, cheeses and cold meats and things. Or, you know, what are your plans? I want to know. 0829450940. And there's this thing. Because I know a lot of people don't arrive on time at a braai. It's like fashionably late. But the bokke are playing. So there's no arriving late at this situation. Well, unless the braai is starting at 4 o'clock. You can now rock up at 5:30 just before the game starts. But, you know, us Saffers, we like to arrive fashionably late. And I'm not sure if I'm a huge fan. But I want to know, what are your plans for the rugger? What are you keeping yourself company with? And who are you keeping yourself company with? E.g. food, braaiing, and good company. So let me know on 0829450940. Let's get straight back to some more lacquer music on the way.
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3: 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There was absolutely nothing that happened. I just think, you know, well done, Cape Town. It was smooth. Well done to us. I'm very proud of the city.
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0: Till I Found You, Jerry Maloops on KFM 94.5. I'm Tash V in for Mitch Matiana this afternoon. And earlier, I was chatting about what the plans are for this afternoon. Where are you going to be watching the rugger? What is going to be going down?
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0: Good afternoon.
2: We are going to be celebrating a 21st and a 50th.
0: My word.
2: So start of a journey and halfway of a journey.
0: Absolutely.
2: As well as the Boca. So go Boca.
0: Yes. Bit of a double whammy happening there. Good celebrations to look forward to. And then another message in from Ioana saying, hi, my dear lady. Well, I wish I was always, greeted with hi, my dear lady. Juan here from Oudtshoorn. My sister and brother-in-law are visiting me from the Strand, and we are going to watch the game at my local pub. I cannot wait. First game for the Boca. Lack a show. Thank you, and thank you very much for tuning in. I hope you guys are having a fabulous time there in Oudtshoorn, and I hope that all the celebrations of the 21st and the 50th go well. Let me know what you're up to on 0829450940 or what you're taking to the braai. Because let me tell you, I've just been having this craving lately. I don't know, I don't get many cravings, but for some strange reason, I've been craving Fanta. Munino for my vrou kom nie. But I don't even touch physical drink. Like when I say to you, I don't touch it, I don't drink it at all. Not actually because, oh, I'm healthy and blah, blah, blah. None of that. I genuinely just don't like gassy cool drink. From a young age, I've never ever liked drinking anything. Coke, Fanta, cream soda. But I will just take a still water and mix it with that Fanta. I just feel like a Fanta. In fact, I might have to just go and buy myself one after this shift here, because now I'm really craving it. Let's get straight back to the music. Don't forget to pop me a message on 0829450940. What are you doing for the book again?
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0: Yes, that's People Need People. Good Neighbours on KFM 94.5. I am Tash V, in for Mitch Machana this afternoon. And I did ask you earlier, what are you up to? I've got a message in from Melissa saying, hi KFM, enjoying the music a lot, keeping us company while driving to Beaufort West, moving to Bloemfontein. Oh, genade. Well, good luck with that move. I wish you all the best and happy, safe travels on your way there. I also know we got another message in from Shaheen. Let's hear what...
1: good afternoon, KFM.
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0: afternoon.
1: Listeners. Shaheen here from George. I'm on my way to Knysna. I'll be watching the rugby at the Oyster Festival.
0: Ooh.
1: There's such a vibe there. My friend said, come over. And I'm on my way. Yeah, enjoy the Saturday afternoon. Go
0: yes.
1: Booker!
0: Go Booker! And let me tell you something. Do you know what's so lacquer? You are going to have such a fabulous time there because the Oyster Festival is happening. The Knysna Half Marathon and Marathon took place this morning. I had actually a couple of friends who took part. Rather them than me. My turn's coming up later in the year where I decided to enter for a half Ironman because, you know, that's what we do. Look, I am, in all fairness, doing it for charity. So, you know, I feel good about it. And whether I have to take 7 hours, you know, as long as I finish, that's what counts at the end of the day. But well done to every single person who took part in the Knysna Marathon this weekend. Go and enjoy the bubbles. Go and enjoy the oysters. Oh, I love me an oyster, hey? I know that's now a very acquired taste for most people. But alas, acquired music is also something that does not exist at this station because it's all fabulous. Stay tuned.
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1: Well, I cannot believe that we're already into the second hour of the show. I'm having such a giggle because I was on my way to work and I needed to just pop past the shop to grab some food. I realized I had not prepped correctly and I was like, what am I going to do for the next 4 hours? I have to eat something. So anyway, I popped into Woolies and there was obviously a couple or people there from Australia. I'm assuming they're from Australia and they were sort of also looking at whatever was on the shelf. I can't really remember what exact item it was. And I just hear this lady say, gosh, it's really expensive compared to our place. It's not actually that cheap. And I just started giggling. I was like, well, if you think it's not cheap, girl, you must understand the pain we're going through. Your Australian dollars could go a little further here than our Randella that is happening. She said, oh, it's really actually quite expensive. Not quite what I expected. And anyway, so it got me thinking. I was like, I know. Life is expensive and there are certain items that have actually now been taken off my shopping list. Want ek kan dit nie meer bekostig nie. I cannot afford it. But there are certain things that are just not going to be part of that list. And mine personally is 2-ply toilet paper. I know. Ek weet, call me a snob. I'm sorry, I know, but I just can't get my head around it. I will have to think long and hard and go and save some extra rands for that extra 2-ply toilet paper because I can't do it. And I want to know, what is your thing that is just an absolute no-go? It's not coming off the list. It's not going to happen. What is your absolute no-no? Let me know on 0829450940. It's staying on the shopping list. It doesn't matter how expensive it gets. You just cannot cut it. You know, because we all know life has gone a little bit pricey. And I mean, the fact that I even get to walk into a Woolworths is a Woolworths. I sound like I'm needing a extra two-tier. Tell me, 0829450940. What is the one thing not coming off your list? Let's go straight to the music. It's Pink.

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0: It's Risk Shekinah on KFM 94.5. And if you've just tuned in, you are listening to myself, Tash V. I am in for Mitch Matiana this afternoon. So yes, you are not hearing his voice. You will be hearing mine. I will be keeping you company all the way until 6 o'clock this evening, getting into the schies and the spirit. Booker all the way. I cannot wait. I'm so excited. But earlier I was chatting about how I just quickly popped to the shop and I asked, what item is there on your shopping list that you're just not prepared to cut budgets on? And I came in with 2-ply toilet paper. Well, I thought it was just going to be me and I thought maybe I'd get some flack for it. But it turns out it wasn't just me.
1: I am totally with you on the 2-ply toilet paper.
0: Thank you, Carl.
1: Really?
0: Yes.
1: I will save. Anyway, I cannot. It's got to be 2-ply toilet paper.
0: Yeah, I agree.
1: And then second of all, sure. So there's two I've got. So that one. And then Douwe Egberts coffee.
0: Yeah, that's the one. Douwe Egberts coffee. I mean, I sympathize and I can understand. I have never personally had a cup of coffee in my life before, but I do know that it's expensive and it's, yes, not something a lot of people want to cut out of their lives. And then Lisa also coming through, definitely Avos and Kiwis for our family. No matter what they cost, we cannot live without them. Well, there you have it. So I don't know what else one can cut from the list, but definitely toilet paper. I think, you know, I really would. Oh, it's getting pricey out there, but it's fine. You know what? I'll just stick to my 2-ply toilet paper, Bayeranki, and my Billies to watch some biltong. Listen to me, to watch the Booker game. I feel like I can't cut on my biltong. I really enjoy my biltong. Oh man, that is a great snack. That is up there as a priority, especially when watching the Booker, because, I mean, come on, that is us. That's South Africans. We can't be without that. Let's get straight back to the music. We've still got Halsey, Bad at Love on the way, as well as Fly By and Blue.
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0: That's ready for you, Black Coffee and Celeste on KFM 94.5. And yes, you are hearing correctly. I am Tash V, in for Mitch Matiana this afternoon. And let me tell you something. Wow, I am excited for the book game. I don't know about you, but I'm ready. I'm ready to kick it off. I'm ready to back our boys with some billies, not quite beer. I need to work on the beer drinking. Me and beer, we're not friends. But alas, you know what? Maybe that's also not a bad thing. Let's get straight back to the tunes. We've still got Ariana Grande and Kevin Jonas on the way.
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1: 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I'm Tash V in for Mitch Matiana this afternoon. And I must say, I'm having a little party on my own here in the studio. But I can't believe that we are almost going to be in the third hour of the show. But I'm going to tell you a little story on the other side of this with a conversation I had with a Gen Z. And yes, I know. I really want to say I'm not a millennial, but I am. And I'm a proud millennial. I am. I think millennials, we're a special breed. But this conversation threw me for a six. So stick around. Don't go anywhere. We've still got Lockenville and Max Harrell taking us to the other side of the hour.
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4: 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It doesn't get better than this. South Africa, be sharp. Not for persons under the age of 18.
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You're listening to myself, Tash V, on KFM 94.5. And I am in for Mitch Machana this afternoon. He is very busy doing book bingo up in Josie. So if you are heading to the game and you happen to be listening and you're on your way to Ellis Park, I'm very jealous. Go and say hi to Mitch for me. But in the meantime, I said that I would tell you a story about something that happened with me this week. A friend of mine's daughter, she's fairly older. She's a Gen Z, meaning she's not a young kid anymore. And she was having a conversation about a group of guys. And I said, well, we were chatting and I sort of used the word, he seems quite nice. Like he's got a little bit of game, like a bit of swag. And looked at me as though I was speaking a foreign language. And I was like, what's confusing here? And she was like, I don't know what you're saying. So I said, like, swear, game. She was like, you mean riz? No, sorry, come again? No, he's got riz, Auntie Tash, he's got riz. And I was like, oh, okay, we're here now, we're here. This is it. It's happening. Conversations are being had, and I'm a millennial, and you are a Gen Z, and I'm sorry for using the word swag or game, but there it is. I didn't know. From now on, it's noted, okay? Auntie Tashi has put that in the dag, in the woorde book, and I have noted the word riz is a lot cooler, Auntie Tash, and not swag or game. So, sorry. It's like back in the day when my parents, I don't know, I'm trying to think of words. What words come to mind that are just not flying for you in your family right now? You're trying. You thought you had the swag and the game, but clearly I have to use the word riz. Hit me up on 0829450940. Are you having some woordeboek issues here? What is not flying in the vocab? 0829450940. Let's get straight back to the music. We've still got Bipolar Sunshine Boomer, Can't Get Enough on the way.

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0: That's Jessie Clegg with Darker Days on KFM 94.5. I'm Tash V, in for Mitch Matiana this afternoon. If you've just joined the show, welcome to it. I can tell you, I know that it's darker days at the moment because we're in winter. But on a positive, we've passed the 21st of June, which means we're heading towards summer. This no-no is at Esau. And then we're going to have sunshine and beautiful days again. Ugh, the wind comes to visit, but you know, so be it. We can win some, we lose some. But it's not too long to go. We've turned the corner, let's just say. And I can tell you tonight is not going to be darker days because the Booker are going to win. We are going to take this test and we are going to smash it out the park. I'm looking forward to it. I cannot wait. Don't forget, we still have Sports Wrap coming up in the next half an hour. But we've still got a little Adele Easy on Me.
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0: What I would say, Loiso, on KFM 94.5. And let me tell you, the countdown has begun. We have got exactly 1 hour to kick off the game of the season to get us out there and on the map. Yes, go Booker. Go Booker. Oh, man, I want to know what your predictions are. What are we looking at? I mean, obviously, the Booker are going to win. I just want to know what your predictions are. Are we thinking 32-12 to the Booker? Let me know. 0829450940. I know Mitch is trackside this afternoon. I'm so jealous. He is at Ellis Park and doing a bit of work that side. Of course, and I'm standing in for him here. So tell me, what is your prediction? What is your score prediction for the game? 0829450940. And speaking of sport, don't go anywhere. We've still got the sports wrap on the way.
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0: Yes, that is Tom Grennan on KFM 94.5 with Higher. Hopefully the Springboks are going higher as well today. Let's jump straight into it.
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0: Okay, well, I know it's not Mitch, but you know what? We're just going to swap him out today for Tashvi. 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It won't let you down. Oh, man, it was a disappointing end to the Proteas Women's ICC T20 World Cup campaign. They went down to England by 40 runs in the semi-finals, and South Africa had England in early trouble at 23-3, but, I mean, it was a good game and good efforts nonetheless. But despite the loss, I know that it definitely has been another impressive World Cup campaign for the team. And then moving over to Formula One, we're heading to the iconic Silverstone circuit this weekend. That's for the British Grand Prix. Championship leader Kimi Antonelli, he remains the man to beat. But George Russell will be hoping for some home support and try and close the gap there between the two of them. Also, it is sprint weekend, so we can expect plenty of action. That's before tomorrow's main race. I'm also hoping for a miracle from McLaren, but you know, we can hope and see what happens tomorrow in Silverstone. And then, of course, locally, the Currie Cup is kicking off with Western Cape, the derby that's happening between Stormers, I think, end of the month. Stormers take on Boerland Cavaliers. So let's hope we get some bragging rights of that one. And of course, none other than the Booker, baby. Kicking off in about 40 minutes or so. It's exciting. Yes, England, this is in the Nations Championship this evening. And it's also a special fixture, actually, in Springbok history, as this... Yes, this was actually first Siya Kolisi's first opponent game faced as an official captain back in 2018. Yes, he ran on as captain back in 2018. Can you believe it? So I think it's going to be a special game. And then, of course, Soccer World Cup is happening as we speak. And at the FIFA World Cup, so Africa's final two representatives, they have been eliminated. I was hopeful. But we did well. DRC Congo pushed England hard. And then, of course, Senegal also took Belgium all the way to extra time before narrowly missing out. But good job, lads. Good job. We're proud nonetheless. And looking ahead, there's Brazil that's going to be facing Norway. That's on Sunday at 10 p.m. That's going to be in a mouth-watering clash between Vinicius Jr. and Erling Haaland. While Mexico take on England at 2 a.m. That's on Monday morning. For a place in the semi-finals. And that is a wrap on your sport. The sports wrap with myself, Tash V, on KFM 94.5 is powered by Rexona. It won't let you down.
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1: 94.5. My word, we're already into the last hour of the show. You're listening to Tash V on KFM 94.5. I'm in for Mitch Matiana this afternoon. And earlier, I asked, what are your predictions for the game? I want to know, what are we feeling today? I mean, obviously, it's going to be a win for the Booker. But I got a message in.
2: Good afternoon. Good afternoon.
1: Afternoon, Louis.
2: Lekker Saturday today for rugby. Yeah, I think South Africa will be 26-19.
1: Okay, great. 26-19. We've got a 26-19 in the house. I got another message in saying 35-20. Books definitely going to win by 15 points. Excellent. I'm loving this. I said 32-12, but I think I might be a little low on the England side there. Anyway, point is, I just need the Booker to win. That's all we're going for. And yeah, can't believe it. That is in approximately 35 minutes, I would say. Kickoff is going to happen. Ooh, I can see on the telly that the stadium is starting to fill up. Oh, the gees is large. And I am very excited. I hope you are getting ready. You're chilled into the evening. You're getting comfy. You're finding your spot on the couch or a place at the braai, wherever you are in the entertainment room. And we are going to get the tunes cracking for you. So don't go anywhere. That's what I like. Bruno Mars.

it's Little Boy Ego on Anika Kiana on KFM 94.5. I mean, I can barely talk here. I'm getting so nervous. Mean sir, I'm looking at the stadium, Ellis Park. It's live. The game is going to

0: take off in about 10 minutes. 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I cannot wait. Go, Bokke, go. Yes. In the meantime, get the snacks ready. Make sure your drinks are topped up and you're not running between and making sure you've gone to the loo. And then your eyes can be glued to the television. Want ons gaan wen, mense. 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Ek het vol vertroue in ons manne. And I know we're going to do it. Oh, man, oh, man. But listen, in the meantime, let's keep the tunes going. And there's no bigger love than John Legend.
1: Let's go. 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
2: Dubai, their crown prince, has ordered that the term housewife be replaced immediately with generation shaper in official communications. 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

0: Yo, that's Jenny with Handlebars on KFM 94.5. I'm Tash V, in for Mitch Matiana this afternoon. And let me tell you, I'm busy watching it as we speak right now. Gwah! There goes Marnie Lebok, kicking off the game. SA versus England. Let's go, boykies, let's go. It is Damian Willemse and Cheslin Kolbe's 50th cap. So wishing them a beautiful game each. And unfortunately, Siya Kolisi and Eben Etzebeth have both been sidelined for this game due to injuries. But we have got like the A of the A team. So I'm very confident that we're going to be smashing it out of the park. Out of Ellis Park, that is. Don't go anywhere. We still have some great music on the way to keep the nerves under control. And in about 15 minutes, we've got Grandmaster Ready D.
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0: Azizam, Ed Sheeran on KFM 94.5. And man, oh man, what can I say? Go Boca! We already 12 up from England. And what fabulous tries. I know Chezzy is also busy with his 50th cap. So, may it only go brighter and brighter from here. I'm so proud of these gents. Well, I was a little nervous, but look at us go. Just starting off strong here. It's time for me to say goodbye. Thank you for hanging out with me for the last 4 hours. And up next, the awesome Grandmaster Reddy D. I hope you have a beautiful night. Until next time, ta-ta.
1: 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Because when there's tough to be done, there's the new generation Hilux.
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0: Let's drop it like it's hot.
2: Yes, ladies and gentlemen, we are certainly going to be dropping it like it's hot because currently that is exactly what the Booker is doing. Oh my gosh, 17 to 0. Welcome, welcome to the show, ladies. Welcome, gentlemen. Saturday Spin is for all the party people. Yes, we got three mixes lined up for you. Yours truly will be taking care of mix number one and two. Mix number three, our special guest DJ, the one and only DJ Thea. The last time she stepped into the building, she literally raised the roof. We were celebrating Youth Month. The studio was packed with dancers, vibes, and energy. We continue, ladies and gentlemen. We continue building it through the music, the mixes, and all the good stuff. So if you want to connect with us, jump onto the KFM WhatsApp line. Let us know who you are, where you're from. I got to tell you, I came from Boktown. Technically, I was the opening act. I had to set the stage, set the vibe and the energy for everybody in attendance and went out to go and support the Booker. And I'm sure the place is erupting at the moment because I had to leave early to be here with you.

playing out in Mutual's Plain. Like the people say, the playing it lane. 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And then from Mutual's Plain all the way to the Balmoral Velodrome. And here I am. Here I am. Super amped and happy to take it to the next level. Good evening, Carnita. Thank you so much for sending through some beautiful pictures. 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So the score sits at 17-5 at the moment, ladies and gentlemen. Stay tuned, let's enjoy the music and keep those voice notes coming in.

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0: Craig listening in, as well as Adele, Daniel, and Tom. Yes, Port Elizabeth is in the house. I also got a message coming in that reads, "Hey, Ready D, it's Anisha, Tammy. This time, I just want to say thank you for a very nice show and for everything that you do. Yo, don't you ever get enough rest? You're so busy." Busy's good, they say. A big shout out to my peeps, Taylin, Devonika, Nuran, Kaylee, and my dad, Henny D, out in Claymont. Thank you so much. Much love going out to all our peeps on that side. Guys, ladies, wat se yella fanan. I tell you what, guys, before this game is over, you got to jump in on here and motivate the bokeh. Let's put that energy out into the universe. Come now, let's pretend that we're all the coaches and we're all super mega fans. And if you had the opportunity to whisper in anybody's ears or any of the players' ears, what would you be saying? How would you be keeping them motivated? I'm curious to know. Nancy Magda.
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0: Thank you so much, Magda. Lekker man, good to know that you are always tuned into the show. Good evening, Chanel. How are you doing?
2: 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It's Chanel listening to you from Edinburgh. Tonight I'm going to have one ear on the radio and one on the booker. So looking forward to the great mixes tonight, and everybody have a fabulous evening. Bye now.
0: Take care, Chanel. Thank you so much for tuning in and for kind of splitting your attention between us and the TV as well. Guys, ladies, let's encourage, let's inspire, let's put the energy out into the universe. We want the bokeh to take it. Yes, yes, yes. Let's do this. Good evening, Lucia. How are you doing? Welcome back.
3: Hi, good evening, Master ADD. Me, Lucia from Claremont. Hope you're well. Lovely to have you back on a Saturday. Yes, go bokeh, go.
0: Here you go.
3: Looking forward to all the nice songs in between. And we're going to keep the rugby, keep ourselves posted on the rugby.
0: Absolutely.
3: Hi to everybody, and I hope everybody has a good evening and looking forward to the rest of the show. Thanks for always giving us a great one.
0: You're most welcome.
3: Bye.
0: Thank you. 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

0: Hey, I'm just feeling liquor, man. 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I hope I didn't look wrong. Cheslin, Colby, liquor, Kloman, liquor. You do it for us. You do it. 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Thank you. 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

0: We are getting physical up in here, ladies and gentlemen. Lots of energy, a lot of vibing, and this is what Liesl Kruger picked up on. Yes, we want our team to win. Thank you, Liesl, for listening in, and thank you so much for checking out the mix yesterday as well. This is Saturday Spin right here on KFM. Ladies and gentlemen, we are encouraging you to cheer the Boca on. Send us the voice notes. Let us know who you are, where you're from, and let's put that energy out into the universe so that the Boca can continue scoring. Guys, ladies, time to pay the bills. Do what we got to do, and straight after that, it's yours truly with the first mix.
1: This new Castle Lite draft in a can is better than an extra hot bunny chow on a winter's day.
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1: New Castle Lite draft in a can is even better than extra hot bunny chow on a winter's day that's so hot you start hearing your own heartbeat in surround sound while the auntie who made it is watching you eat it like a test of character.
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3: 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It doesn't get better than this. South Africa, be sharp. 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
0: Ocean Basket is turning 31, and you know they don't celebrate without spoiling you. From July to August, the OB greatest hits are back. Your favorite platters, the high tide and soda for just 99 Rand. Plus sushi and more, but here's the big one. The legendary famous fish and chips for only 31 Rand. It's dropping on a surprise date in July for only one day. And you'll need the Ocean Basket app to get it. So get the app and celebrate Obi's birthday the right way. Ladies and gentlemen, it's time for the mix. Here we go. Let's party.

0: Ish. This is how we conclude the mix, ladies and gentlemen. Thank you so much for tuning in. This is Saturday's spin. I got one more to go. And then we have DJ Theo. Thea. That's going to be bringing the necessary heat to the masses. Listening into Saturday Spin. As we follow the game, we are following the game. We got the Boca fans tuned in as well. Thank you, guys.
1: So as you say, my DJ Sophie. I say ni fana na anzi, I love your music. Thank you, DJ.
0: Thank you, Minia. Thank you so much. We don't have DJ Sophia in tonight because she played last week. This week it is DJ Thea.
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0: Savage Love. Right here on Saturday Spin with Grandmaster LD on KFM. As we get busy right here, right now. Liesl Kluter, thank you so much for your observation on that Dracula song. She says, yeah, it's a very interesting mix of the Dracula song because it plays quite often on KFM. It's the song's currently a global hit. That's why you'll find it on high rotation. And I love to find different versions of the songs that people are familiar with. And the whole mix, I decided to go with a genre known as tribal beats. There's a bit of tribal, a little bit of Afrotech in it as well. And this particular sound is very, very famous in Europe, especially in the Netherlands. Yeah, they love their tribal beats over there, as well as Brazil as well. So Brazil's got a similar sounding style, but it's a little bit more edgy. And that one is called Baile or Baile Funk, as people would call it. And the reason why I like it is because the rhythms, it's got a very strong African percussive and drum rhythm pattern that goes through it. And it also reminds me of our local music. We usually hear it around New Year's, called Guma music. Or like people would say, the Klopsa numbers, that Guma music, that Guma drum. That's why I like it, because it reminds me of, I would say, rhythms and percussions that I grew up listening to right here at home in Cape Town City. Guys, ladies, we're going to keep the vibes going. And speaking about that tribal rhythm, here's another one coming in. This one was a mega, mega hit over the last 2 years. You can still drop this at the festival and the club, and the audience will certainly lose their minds. Stay tuned. This is what we do right here on the show. It is Saturday Spin with Grandmaster Reddy D on KFM 94.5.
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show. Ladies and gentlemen, die Bocke, die Bocke, die Bocke, die Bocke. That's all I can say. Yo. This is Saturday Spinner right here on KFM. Mensa, mensa. Yes, sis. Looking at the TV screen at the moment, all I can say is wow, wow, wow, wow. We're celebrating. We're not sleeping tonight. Everybody's going to be sitting with insomnia. Yo, right, people? We still need one or two more tries. One or two more tries just to up that number.

light I find in sight. 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

0: Ouch. That's the name of the song. Joel Corey teams up with Maybell on this one. If you've just joined us, this is the Saturday Spin with Grandmaster Reddy D right here on KFM. It's all about keeping our listeners in the party zone. We're going to pay the bills, ladies and gentlemen. Then we're coming in with the second mix. The second mix is always stacked with remixes, blends, flips, mashups, and all the interesting things. And to all the hip-hop music fans, we're going to be switching that tempo, and we will be taking you into that zone right after this, as we are all sitting on the edge of our seats, watching the game, South Africa versus England. Boka, boka, boka, anichabo.
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Yes, ladies and gentlemen, we are jumping up and down at the moment because the Boca have won. Congratulations to the Boca Boca, ladies and gentlemen. There you go. The final score stands at a 38 to the Boca, 21 to England. I'm going to throw a liquor book number after this mix. Stay tuned. This is Saturday Spin. We are mashing things up. We are bringing in the remixes. This is currently what is banging all over the world. All over the world. Every single DJ playing in the big leagues and coming up in the scene. This is currently where the global and the local music trends are going. The remixes and the mashups, ladies and gentlemen. And of course, we are setting the trend and we're exhibiting what is happening locally and globally.

0: Michael Jackson being mashed up and remixed with golden era hip-hop beats. That's how we conclude the mix, ladies and gentlemen. This is KFM Saturday Spin, and I want to drop something special. Before we interview our special guest, we're going to be talking about Kanye Dance. We had some of the dancers in the studio last week, and we thought that we need to connect with the lady that have put it all together. She's in the building, but because the Boko won this evening, let me just do this. 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
0: Gooi, Magda, gooi.
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0: Mijn machine, ja.
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0: You're most welcome, Magda. I think if you must send us a video of you dancing while you're doing the washing, that video will go viral. I promise you, you will be a social media internet sensation instantly. Guys, ladies, this is what we do. Saturday Spin, we are still celebrating youth, the energy, the vibe, and of course, to top it off, the Boko win. The Boko win, another big one for South Africa. So our spirits are lifted. And we have Cassidy in the building, the lady responsible for Kanye Dance. Cassidy, welcome to the show.
2: Thank you. Wow.
0: I wish you were here last week.
2: Last week
0: it was like the book up in the studio.
2: I saw the videos. I had FOMO.
0: I promise you, it was energy on other levels. Yo. But thank you so much for arranging the dancers to come through and represent.
2: Yeah, no stress. You know, it's like I was in the background, like, guys, are you available?
0: No, awesome.
2: I'm really glad.
0: I also saw the content pop up on social media as well. And I was like, wow, this is really amazing to see what you're doing. So for the listeners that haven't heard about Kanye Dance before, can you explain the concept?
2: So Kanye Dance, it is a movement. It's a platform that is there to celebrate culture, to celebrate dance, but also there to introduce dance, the dance culture and community to the wider public.
0: Okay.
2: That is the main aim of Kanye Dance. So you'll see a lot of cyphers, a lot of dance battles, a lot of showcases that we're currently doing at the moment, and that is because we want people to see dance. We want people to see the positive elements but also the cultural elements that dance has. So that's
0: absolutely. When I checked out your social media platform, right, I saw so many different dance styles, hip hop. There was like open styles, house styles, and all these different types of things.
2: Yes.
0: Is that intentional?
2: That is intentional.
0: Okay.
2: Because dance is not just one style. It's not just one genre.
0: Yeah.
2: And as I mentioned, the point is to celebrate its cultural roots. Mm. So one of the main emphasis when we, particularly our major showcases that we do at the amphitheater, like our annual showcases, we make it a cultural celebration. So you'll see house dance, you'll see hip-hop styles, you'll see contemporary, because we want to teach and show people the different cultural roots and elements and origins of these various dance styles. Because what I've come to also find is that when we dig a little deeper, we see the history and where that history comes from. There's a story. It comes from a group of people. There's always that passion behind it. So that is the main aim with the dance house. So yes, when you see different dance styles, it is intentional because we're celebrating dance.
0: Fantastic, amazing. So when it comes to competitions, I mean, what are the qualities that you look for? Is it the technique? Is it kind of the look, the feel, the flow, how dancers connect to the music, or is it something else?
2: It is, first, it's how you connect to the music, yes. But it's about dance.
0: Yeah.
2: It is about dance. Like, can you dance? I mean, can you dance?
0: Yes.
2: You know, can you dance? Can you connect to the music? What? I know not every dancer has the same level of technical training, you know. But that's why when you format your competitions, you can be specific with your criteria. But what we have done, we have made it sort of like open. Where there is, yes, some elements of technicality that we do look at. So when we say technicality, it is like, how do you connect with the music and how do you execute your movements on that music? Like, you know, is it clean? Is it big? Were you hesitant? You know, those types of things matter in a competition. But the main thing with the Kanye Dance competitions or the battles that we do is showcasing your style.
0: That's amazing.
2: Your style, what it is, you know? So, yeah.
0: In breaking, we've been going back and forth for a very, very long time. There was a time when power moves used to kind of overpower, you know, rhythm and sticking onto the beat.
2: Yeah.
0: And a lot of international facilitators would come in, world champions, you know, from so many different regions. And a lot of them had something very interesting to say. You know, and we couldn't really wrap our heads around it because we were all chasing power moves. You know, so you're going from a footwork, spinning on your back, doing these really difficult moves known as windmills, where you're spinning on the top of your shoulders, onto your head, then onto your hands and coming down again in these things. And we thought that was it. If you're able to do a good power move, you're going to score high. And these guys were, no, the rhythm, you know, you can do your power move, but you need to be on the beat. So is that like a similar outlook when it comes to other dance styles? Because when I'm looking at popping, locking, crumping, and these days there's a lot of technicality, you know, where people are doing all sorts of things with their bodies and you know, that type of thing. So are those at some key defining moments and elements that you need to look at as well?
2: Oh yes, of course, 100%. I completely agree with what analogy you just described now. If I can maybe relate it to myself as a dancer, and this is what I lead with when it comes to our competitions, is that a lot of the times, yes, we're looking for that wow moment, like, yo, that backflip, or like, yo, that amazing, like, power move, like you said. Apart from breaking, you know, there's also cool things that you can do in different dance styles, you know, whether it's house, contemporary, ballet, whatever. But relating it back to my personal experience, I found myself in, let's say, the street dance scene. And I'm not necessarily a street dancer. Yeah. I'm just a dancer with a lot of fluidity in the way I move because I come from a contemporary and ballet background. And so I found like, oh man, I don't think I'm connecting with the music, or I'm connecting with people the way I want to with my movements. But when I stepped back, I thought it's not actually about that your wow moment. It's actually about the music, the rhythm, how you connect to the music, how you dance on that music. And I'm using the word dance a lot because we all, when it comes to dance, we all like dancing. Whether you are breaker, whether you are house dancer, whether you are whatever type of dance you are, dance is the fundamental core of everything. And what happens with dance? There's music.
0: Absolutely.
2: And we react a certain way to the music. So do you. And so I definitely let's say share that sentiment, I guess, with so when we do our comps, it's definitely about not really about, yes, it's quite that power will be so cool, that wow moment is really cool, but it's about dancing.
0: Amazing.
2: Connecting to the music.
0: Can you dance all the efforts all the time? It's got to be taxing, and it's got to present challenges as well. I mean, what are some of those challenges that you have to deal with?
2: Challenges is balancing, because I don't just do Kanye dance. I have a normal 9-to-5 job that I have to clock into every day.
0: Okay.
2: So, yes. So, I have to balance this. So, I have to create a system. And sometimes, as a young entrepreneur, you are building your systems. But as you're building your systems within your business, you're going to find that there are gaps.
0: Yeah.
2: And so, when the gaps present themselves, those are challenges that you have to deal with. And so, yes, there's times where it's like, I can't sleep tonight, or I can't rest this weekend because I have to do something. So the way I deal with the challenges is I don't do them alone. I do have a small team that I can soundboard to.
0: Awesome.
2: A team that I can bounce off ideas, or maybe if I'm having a problem with something, I can share it with the team and say, guys, okay, I really don't know what's the way forward, or, you know. So that is, it's good to have people on your side.
0: Awesome.
2: In your corner.
0: Thank you so much for the insights. Thank you so much for supporting us and sending through the dances. I want to wish you all of the best moving forward with
2: Thank
0: Kanye
2: you.
0: Dance.
2: Thank you.
0: And how can our listeners get hold of you, follow you, see what's happening in the Kanye Dance ecosystem?
2: Kanye Dance, you can find us on Instagram, TikTok, Facebook, and YouTube at Kanye Dance.
0: Fantastic.
2: Yes.
0: Thank you so much. We'll definitely connect in the very near future.
2: Thank you so much. Thank you, Riri D.
0: Awesome. There you go. Ladies and gentlemen, that's what it's all about. Kanye Dance, celebrating movement, celebrating just all the good vibes, all the good energy around that. And when you see the videos on our social media pages, you got the backstory behind everything that's happening. So when you watch the video, yeah, you're enjoying the dances and checking people spinning on their heads and doing phenomenal moves, but at least we do understand there's a backstory. It's not just a bunch of people rushing through the doors, getting all excited. Yes, that's a part of it. We've got to have fun with it. But the bottom line is there is a very, very important story attached to it. Right, Mensa, this is how we do. It is time for us to move things along. And just because I'm going to gooi another bokke nommer, nog a bokke nommer. And I'm going to be performing with this guy tomorrow, and it is free of charge, but you got to go onto my social media pages to see all the activity that's going on. Yes, ladies and gentlemen, and it's a bit of a historic moment for me because it's the first time that I will be stepping in as his performance DJ tomorrow, and it's happening right here in Kapstadt. Nabe, nabe, nabe. Mensa, mensa, how fast? Here we go.
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0: Blackpink. Jump. And this is K-pop, ladies and gentlemen. The biggest name in the world of K-pop. And K-pop has probably got the biggest commercial scene on the planet. Yes, they've surpassed the US of A, and they're impacting and influencing and creating aspirations for artists that want to make it big globally. So that's the K-pop scene. Guys, ladies, we're going to pay the bills, do what we got to do, but I just got to greet my chomi, Fani Plas, Mene Rumpa. What say, Jay Mene? What say?
1: He call me Boca. He call me Boca. Oh.
0: I'm sure this celebration is going to carry on right through the night into tomorrow. Marumpa, meneer, morgen moet je wakker wees voor de show. Jay is a Sondag. Jay is a Sondag luisteraar. So you got to set the alarm clock and make sure that you're awake at 6 p.m. tomorrow. Jy kan heel dag slaap. Maar 6 o'clock moet jy wakker skrik en opstaan en luister. All right? So thank you so much, guys, ladies. We're going to pay the bills. And then our special guest DJ, the one and only DJ Thea, is going to light up the airwaves for everybody. Tune in to Saturday Spin with Grandmaster Ready D right here on KFM.
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0: Ladies and gentlemen, oh my gosh, oh my gosh, all I can say is the clock said, D, it's time to go home and slap. You had a busy weekend because you got to come in here, refresh tomorrow. You can't sit in the studio and sleep while you're doing this show. No. Thank you so much to DJ Theo. Well done to the Boca once again. Guys, ladies, thank you so much for listening into the show. Always amazing to be here. I will catch you tomorrow, same time, same place, 6 p.m. to 9 p.m. Sunday, we go into cruise mode, ladies and gentlemen. Other than that, you can follow me on social media and see where it's going down tomorrow afternoon before I come to my show. So if you are in the area, then you are most welcome to pull through. I will be Early B's performance DJ tomorrow, so please pull through and come and see that. Other than that, have a blessed evening further. Have a liquor Sunday. Nothing but peace, love, and blessings to each and every one of you. Grandmaster Eddie D and the crew have officially stepped out of the building. And thank you so much to Cassidy and Kanye Dance for popping in this evening. One love. Kahesa.
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2: 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Oh, what we're living in. Let me tell you.

0: BB while he watches you beat his BB without you breaking a sweat.
1: Newcastle I draft in a can is even better than topping your PB with a PB that beats Big Boy Bobby's PB while he watches you break his PB in front of his new squeeze.
0: It doesn't get better than this.
2: Castle Lite dropped in a can. It doesn't get better than this. South Africa, be sharp. Not for persons under the age of 18.
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